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3: 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It's a beautiful day. Very nice.
0: Hey, Vicky, good on you. You're on the draw Friday for Foo Fighters in Brisbane.
3: 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Thank you.
0: So not long to wait at all, and you could get the phone call from Maddie and PJ on Friday. 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
3: 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Thank you.
0: We will do it again at 5 o'clock. Listen out for your cue to call. Then on Friday, Maddie and PJ could be phoning you. Foo Fighters in Brisbane with flights, accommodation and tickets to that show. 5 p.m., your next cue to call. Our Concert World Tour on the Hits.

0: PJ here, and we're back next week. And guess what, Matthew?
1: Oh, no. What? What?
0: No, it's actually a good thing because for the first time this year, I have organised something myself for your 40 before 40 list.
1: Oh, I can't wait. I think I can't wait.

It is over. Mystics champions for 2026 are winning in front of a big home crowd last night over Southern Steel. So we can look forward to next year now and look forward to the international season. Silver Ferns getting together for the Commonwealth Games coming up in July. You've got Peter of a Sunday. It's Black Eyed Peas on the hits.

0: You're on the Hits, Avril Lavigne. The Warriors have just spent some time in Brisbane, didn't get the result they wanted, but a great spot to hang out, and that's where we're sending you for our fourth and final trip, Concert World Tour. Foo Fighters live in Brisbane on November 5, and you can be there with the flights, the accommodation, and tickets. 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

0: the hits, coming up to 1 o'clock. Noah Kahan is going to be here in the country in October. October 9 is the show. 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It's the Great Divide Tour, and Noah Kahan will start the hour coming up after our news. Sam Fender, Olivia Dean, and Kings of Leon after one on the hits.
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10: 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The Unicorn, a comedy about a widowed dad discovering that kindness, emotional maturity and basic communication make you extremely hot and desirable. 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
8: In this update, the United States has launched fresh strikes on Iran in the area of the Strait of Hormuz. State broadcaster IRIB reports explosions were heard in the southern Iranian city of Sirik on Sunday. The US military confirmed they had launched strikes in direct response to continued Iranian aggression against commercial shipping. They said US military aircraft targeted Iranian military sites and drone storage facilities. Rescue efforts continue in Venezuela following the devastating earthquakes. More than 1,400 people are now confirmed dead from the twin tremors earlier this week, with a 4.9 magnitude earthquake adding to the destruction yesterday. Over 3,000 people have been injured and thousands are still missing. Local journalist Mary Trina Mena told CNN authorities are now clamping down on who has access to the devastated state.
9: The security forces are asking people to not to go there. They are trying to control the security after lootings in the area.
8: That's news. In sports, a two-goal blitz in a five-minute period has earned England a 2-0 win over Panama to top Group L at Football's World Cup. England manager Thomas Tuchel told TVNZ Plus they made the play and deserved the lollies.
10: It was what we expected, a tough match against a physical opponent, difficult to score. We were the only team to create this amount of chances and score twice against them. We did well overall and deserved to win, but it was a hard piece of work.
8: Croatia finishes runner-up after beating Ghana 2-1, but the Black Stars will make the round of 32 as well. The White Ferns are bidding farewell to Sophie Devine, Susie Bates and Leah Tahuhu after exiting the World Women's T20 World Cup in the group stage. England's chased New Zealand's 163 with 9 wickets and 16 balls to spare at the Oval. That's sport. I'm Sandy Hodge.
11: 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Check their Facebook page for amazing home heating specials. Cloudy with a few showers late afternoon or tonight. A few showers tomorrow morning clearing. Fine breaks increasing in the afternoon. And the high today 13 degrees.

here on the hits. Going to be a good start to the week. Fine weather in most places tomorrow. And, well, cool overnight, that's for sure. A few places below zero. Queenstown, Wanaka down to minus one overnight. So a frosty start in the south. But looks like fine weather to end the month and to start July. You've got Peter until two. Nirvana, your classic hit coming up. David Guetta, Teddy Swims, Tones and I next. Right after Kings of Leon on the hits.

0: It's the Hits, Dunedin. Hey, Callum and P, and we are back on Monday.
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0: Hey, next week, it's our last week for the Concert World Tour. We're giving away that trip to the Foo Fighters in Brisbane from Monday morning on the Hits.

You're on the hits. New week, winning start to the week with the Alpha Quiz in the morning at 7:45, and then again in the afternoon with Maddie and PJ at 4:45. 10 questions, 60 seconds for your chance to win. Two chances to win tomorrow and every weekday with the Alpha Quiz. Peter until 2, Shibuzi next, right after Bruno Mars on the hits.

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0: It's winners for Bruno Mars in London, Olivia Dean in Vegas. On Friday, Hailey took the prize away. Ed Sheeran in LA. And now we're taking you to Brisbane for the November 5 show, Foo Fighters Live. Flights, accommodation, and tickets. To get in that draw, listen out just after 5 o'clock. You'll hear that next cue to call to be in Friday's draw with Maddie and PJ for our Concert World Tour. 660, coming next on The Hits.
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17: 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I don't wanna be a whole record. Love The Hits.

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0: Well, baby, I went down and got it for you.

0: 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And your next chance for our Concert World Tour, that Cuticle will play just after 5 o'clock. 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
15: 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Anora, an Oscar-winning film about a Brooklyn dancer who marries a billionaire's son, then discovers the super rich are only cool in small doses. And Looper, boasting 93% on Rotten Tomatoes, a sci-fi thriller where a hitman discovers the next target is his future self, creating serious workplace complications. One movie's about how billionaires can ruin your life, the other's about doing it to yourself. Anora, Looper, new to TV and Z Plus.
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16: In this update, a new deputy leader is being revealed by David Seymour at ACT's AGM in Auckland today. He's also set to announce a couple of new policies ahead of this year's election. Senior political reporter Azaria Howell says they've got multiple options.

0: options.
1: The party's got a few ministers on its books now, including former Federated farmer Andrew Hoggard. It's got Children's Minister Karen Chua, Nicole McKee as well. There's also a case for the likes of Simon Court or Todd Stevenson.
0: The United States has launched fresh strikes on Iran in the area of the Strait of Hormuz. US Central Command says the attack is in response to continued Iranian aggression against commercial shipping. It says Iranian military sites and drone storage facilities were targeted. The attacks cast uncertainty over the US-Iran agreement signed this month to restore normal marine traffic in the waterway. CNN political reporter Adam Kitzinger says the US was right to respond. That's news. In sport, in football's World Cup, Colombia and Portugal have drawn nil-all, leading Colombia to top Group K. DR Congo have finished second after downing Uzbekistan 3-1. Earlier, England beat Panama 2-0 to top Group L, with Croatia runners-up after ousting Ghana 2-1. The White Ferns are kicking themselves for early losses to the West Indies and Sri Lanka after exiting the Women's T20 World Cup at the hands of England. The 9-wicket loss also marks the end of the international careers of Sophie Devine, Susie Bates and Leah Tahuhu. Skipper Mellie Kerr says they'd be in the semi-finals if not for rudimentary errors.

0: There's sport. I'm Sandy Hodge.
1: The Hits Dunedin weather with HeatCo. Check out their Facebook page for amazing home heating specials. Partly cloudy with some frost, a few showers later on. 7 is your overnight low. Tomorrow for your Monday, drizzle, clearing in the afternoon and a high of 10 degrees.
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You're on the hits with Sarah for your Sunday afternoon, and a huge congrats to the Northern Mystics. 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They beat the Southern Seal last night, 56-46.

0: Hello, hope you're having a great weekend. Maddie and PJ here, and we're back next week. And guess what, Matthew?
1: Oh, no. What? What?
0: No, it's actually a good thing, because for the first time this year, I have organised something myself for your 40 before 40 list.
1: Oh, I can't wait. I can't wait.
0: Find out what it is on Monday on The Hits.

harder than I thought to tell the truth. It's gonna leave you in pieces, all alone with your demons. And I know that we need this, but I've been too afraid to follow through.

You're on the hits. Hope you're having a great afternoon. I'm heading along to Toy Story 5 tonight. Obviously, Taylor Swift's new song, I Knew It, I Knew You, is part of the soundtrack. Text me, 4487. Are you an adult without kids who's gone to see Toy Story 5? Is it okay to go to the movies without the kids? And was it a good watch? Text me, 4487. It's 5 Sauce. After that, a bit of Justin Bieber on the way on the hits.

0: You're on the Hits, and if you've missed it over the last couple of weeks, we've been doing our Hits Concert World Tour. We gave away a trip to see Olivia Dean in Vegas, Bruno Mars in London, and then on Friday, we gave away a trip to see Ed Sheeran live in LA.
1: Hayley, you and Lola are going to LA!
2: Oh, you do not have any idea.
1: Oh, Hayley, we're so happy for you. You're going to go and see Ed Sheeran.
2: Oh, my goodness, that's amazing.
0: Woo-hoo! Congratulations.
1: Oh, we are so stoked.
0: And our next trip that you could win is to see the Foo Fighters in Brisbane. We've got chances for you to win across the weekend and next week as well before the winner is picked next Friday. Your next chance to get in the draw is with me just after 5 o'clock. Coming up for you in under 4 minutes, Ella Langley, Choosing Texas on the Hits.
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4: 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This is Callum and Pete. Who are we speaking to?
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6: 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Oh, my God. I'm

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1: You're listening to The Hits. Coming up to 3 o'clock on your Sunday afternoon, and some really sad news. Courtney Cox, who played Monica in Friends, obviously, has split with Johnny McDade, who is from this band right here. Snow Patrol. I feel like a lot of people maybe didn't know that they were dating, but they've been together for over 10 years and apparently they have just parted ways. Really sad, honestly. The amount of times I just rewatch and rewatch and rewatch Friends, I can just picture her with Chandler anyway. It's fine. Coming up after 3 o'clock, we've got some Benson Boone on the way on The Hits.
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1: In this update, the Labour Party will be expanding its apprenticeship boost. If elected, it says it will restore the employer subsidy to 2 years at $500 per apprentice and expand it to new industries. Lachlan Rennie has more.
2: Apprentices in the scheme were

0: to get a grant of up to $1,000 to cover work-related upfront costs. The policy would be funded through future operating allowances and cost $56.5 million a year. Labour leader Chris Hipkins says too many young people are struggling to find jobs while our country faces a skill shortage.
1: United States President Donald Trump says Iran may no longer exist if the US is forced to resume the war. The US military has struck Iranian military sites today in response to continued aggression against commercial shipping. On Truth Social, Trump says there may come a point when they are no longer able to be reasonable and will be forced to militarily complete the job. The attacks from both sides cast uncertainty over the agreement signed this month. That's news. In sport, belief the All Whites will benefit from their latest World Cup experience. They've been eliminated in the group stages of the 2026 tournament, taking just 1 point from their three matches. But coach Darren Baisley says the experience will be valuable.
2: Most of these guys will be back in 4 years' time and they will be better for it, and they have to be better for it. You know, if we're going to get to where we all want to, which is into those knockout games and...
1: Potentially a major role for Black Caps spinner Mitchell Santner in the final innings of the final cricket test against England at Trent Bridge. New Zealand are 120 for three going into day four, leading by 204 runs. Kiwi quick bowler Zach Fuchs says the pitch is starting to break up. That's sport. I'm Sandy Hodge.
3: 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Check out their Facebook page for amazing home heating specials. Partly cloudy with some frost, a few showers later on. 7 is your overnight low. Tomorrow for your Monday, drizzle, clearing in the afternoon and a high of 10 degrees.
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You're on the hits with Sarah for your Sunday afternoon. And those with kids, one more week of the term left before the school holidays. How are we feeling? Is it a good feeling or is it a bad feeling because the kids are going to be home all the time? Text me 4487. It's Callum Scott, and after that, we've got some Miles Smith for you on the hits.

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1: A big congratulations to Joe Beckers and family who won the trip to the Gold Coast, all thanks to Dunedin Airport.
0: Hey, next week, it's our last week for the Concert World Tour. We're giving away that trip to the Foo Fighters in Brisbane from Monday.

You're listening to The Hits. And a few weeks ago, the lucky Enya won tickets to see this guy right here, Bruno Mars, live in London. We gave away a trip to Vegas to see Olivia Dean live. We gave away a trip to LA to see Ed Sheeran. And the next one is the Foo Fighters in Brisbane. Your next chance to go in that draw after 5 o'clock with me. Just listen out for that cue to call. It's Marry You on The Hits.

0: You're on the hits. Coming up for you next, I Knew What I Knew You, the new one by Taylor Swift from the Toy Story 5 movie. Love that one. Kind of sounds like her original album, going back to a bit of country roots. But talking about Taylor Swift, apparently her and Travis Kelce, her fiance who plays for the Chiefs, apparently they're getting married next weekend. There's rumours that they are planning a two-day wedding celebration at Madison Square Garden in New York, expecting to marry over the 3rd of July weekend. I don't know how this could have leaked because she would have tried to keep it so private, but also the fact that it's everywhere all over the internet makes me think that maybe it's not true, or she had a complete backup plan and everyone's going to think it's at Madison Square Garden, but they're actually in a different country or something like that. But I will keep you up to date if I find anything else about Taylor Swift's potential wedding. Like I said, Taylor Swift on the way next on the Hits.
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0: Steve Carell is in it as well. I'm addicted to it. 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
15: 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The Unicorn, a comedy about a widowed dad discovering that kindness, emotional maturity and basic communication make you extremely hot and desirable. And the drama some people are saying is better than Broadchurch. Under Salt Marsh, a devastating crime shatters a tight-knit Welsh community where everyone's hiding something, including the marsh itself. 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
17: In this update, Labor leader Chris Hipkins says nurses, bus drivers and tradies shouldn't be struggling to make ends meet. Roughly 500 supporters were in the crowd at Hipkins' speech at the second day of Labor's Congress weekend. It announced it would increase funding for apprenticeships if elected in November. Hipkins says our workers should be in better financial positions.
18: The people who come home shattered after a long day of work and then sit around the kitchen table tallying up the bills and trying to figure out how to pay them, they're not asking for much. They're just asking for a fair go.
17: Nicole McKee's reflecting on an unexpected political career after being named as the new deputy leader of the ACT.

0: Party. The Minister for Courts and Associate Minister of Justice replaces Brooke van Velden, who was set to leave Parliament after the election. Speaking at the party's AGM in Auckland, McKee says she never expected to enter politics, joking in her maiden speech that she wondered whether it was her midlife crisis. That's news. In sports, All Blacks coach Dave Rennie is welcoming the new Anzac Day Bledisloe Cup tests. New Zealand Rugby have confirmed fixtures against the Wallabies next year in 2029 and 2031, all in Brisbane. Rennie says it's a huge weekend for sport across the ditch.
1: Big rugby league games on that weekend is big AFL. It's a strong connection between our two countries and I think it'll be pretty special.
0: Liam Lawson admits he'll need to produce a special performance to remain in the points in Formula One's Austrian Grand Prix tonight. The Kiwis qualified ninth, one place ahead of Racing Bull's teammate, Arvid Lindblad. Lawson says the grid is becoming increasingly competitive, making for a ding-dong battle. That's sport. I'm Sandy Hodge.
2: The Hits Dunedin weather with HeatCo. Check out their Facebook page for amazing home heating specials. Partly cloudy with some frost, a few showers later on. 7 is your overnight low. Tomorrow for your Monday, drizzle, clearing in the afternoon and a high of 10 degrees.
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You're on the hits with Sarah for your Sunday afternoon, and in just under 1 hour's time, your chance to be in to win with our Hits Concert World Tour. The next one you can go and see the Foo Fighters live in Brisbane. 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It's Eminem and Rihanna on the hits.

0: Hello, hope you're having a great weekend. Maddie and PJ here, and we're back next week. And guess what, Matthew?
1: Oh, no.
2: What?
0: No, it's actually a good thing, because for the first time this year, I have organised something myself for your 40 before 40 list.
1: Oh, I can't wait. I think I can't wait.

It's the hits. And Maddie from the Maddie and PJ show is turning 40 in September, trying to tick off 40 things before he gets there. If you can help with any of them, check it out on the Hits Drive on Facebook or Instagram, and then text us 4487. Kaylee Bell with Kiwi Music after Dynamite on the Hits.

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1: Hey, it's Kaylee Bell. Me For Me is a song all about waiting for your person in life and knowing when they show up, it'll be perfect just the way that it is. Hey, it's Kaylee Bell and you're listening to my brand new single,

0: It's all coming out of a sad song to talk about something sad. The All Whites played their game against Belgium yesterday in the FIFA Football World Cup. This was the game they needed to win to continue to play in the World Cup this year, and unfortunately they lost 5-1 to Belgium, which means they're officially out of the World Cup for 2026. For now, we can just cheer on any of the other teams or other countries that we want to support and support our very own boys in 4 years when they are back. Coming up for you in about 4 minutes, Alex Warren, who's actually coming to the country, Auckland and Christchurch in August on his Finding Family on the Road tour. All the details at thehits.co.nz.
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1: You're on the Hits. It's coming up to 5 o'clock on your Sunday evening, streaming on our iHeart app as well. 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Megan Puffers from The Hits Breakfast has a Formula One podcast. She hosts that with Lewis Capaldi's brother, Anthony. We've got Fork's Sake, Suzanne Paul, remember her, and Andrew Puffers have a weekly feast of food. PJ has her own podcast called Slow It Down. 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It's free to download as well. And you can also catch us anywhere, anytime with it. Coming up after 5 o'clock, some Post Malone, Snow Patrol and 660 Plus. That cue to call for you to get in the drawer to go and see the Foo Fighters live in Brisbane. Don't call yet. No, I can see the phone lines lighting up. Wait till you hear that cue to call and one of you will be the next person in the drawer for a trip to Brisbane to see the Foo Fighters. That's next on The Hits.
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8: In this update, ACT's new deputy leader Nicole McKee says she's more than a one-trick pony. The Minister of Courts and Associate Minister of Justice replaces Brooke van Velden, who's set to leave Parliament at the election. Ms. McKee says she hasn't lost sight of why she entered politics, pointing to her role leading work on changes to firearms law. Hundreds of pieces of police equipment have gone missing or been stolen in 2024-25. Items include police badges, handcuffs, tasers, mobile phones, laptops, digital notebooks, and a Glock pistol. An amber heat warning in the UK has been extended as record temperatures continue across Europe. Forecasters suggest significant bursts of heat are likely for the next 2 months. Record high June temperatures have been seen in Wellington and many other parts of the country. Auckland University ecologist Kate McInnes-Ning says a warm start to winter might sound nice, but cooler temperatures are important for triggering flowering, a process essential for the production of fruit. That's news. In sport, Argentina's Lionel Messi has added the icing in a 30-minute cameo to a 3-1 win over Jordan in Texas to join France as the only teams to win all three pool games. Algeria's equalised in the final minute of stoppage time to draw 3-3 with Austria, both qualify from pool play. Positive signs on the injury front for the All Blacks. Fullback Will Jordan's currently recovering from a calf injury and lock Tupou Vaa is returning from concussion. Coach Dave Rennie says both are tracking well and at this stage are available for selection in the game against France in Christchurch on Saturday. He added number 8 Wallace Setiti is also doing well in his recovery from a head knock.
9: He's come through that really well, and so we're confident that he'll be available as well.
8: That's sport. I'm Joe Gilfillan.
10: The Hits Dunedin weather with HeatCo. Check out their Facebook page for amazing home heating specials. Partly cloudy with some frost, a few showers later on. 7 is your overnight low. Tomorrow for your Monday, drizzle, clearing in the afternoon and a high of 10 degrees.
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10: 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We've got your chance to see our very last Hits Concert World Tour artist, the Foo Fighters in Brisbane. 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
0: Inya won a trip to see Bruno live in London. Avril got to see, well, will get to see Olivia Dean in Vegas. And Hayley and Lola are going to see Ed Sheeran live in LA. The next one, the Foo Fighters in Brisbane. Could it be you, Charlene?
3: Absolutely. Looking forward to it.
0: I'll pop you in the draw. Who are you going to take with you if you won?
3: My mum.
0: Oh, love that. And whereabouts in the country are you calling from?
3: Auckland.
0: Auckland. Okay, you're officially in the draw. And next Friday, Maddie and PJ are going to pick the winner. Good luck, okay?
3: Oh, thank you so much.
0: It's as easy as that. All across the week, 8, 12 and 5. You've got 5 more days to get in the draw before we pick that winner to see the Foo Fighters live in Brisbane. Good luck. It's Nelly, Just a Dream on the Hits.

0: It's the Hits, Danita, and hey, Callum and P, and we are back on Monday.
1: A big congratulations to Joe Beckers and family who won the trip to the Gold Coast, all thanks to Dunedin Airport.
0: Hey, next week, it's our last week for the Concert World Tour. We're giving away that trip to the Foo Fighters in Brisbane from Monday morning on the Hits.

You're on the hits on your Sunday evening. It's cold all across the country at the moment, but Mackenzie country, you guys had -7 in the last week near Twizel, and Alexandra on -6.4, and I don't think it's getting any better. I mean, people in Auckland think it's cold when it's 4 degrees, but you guys are in the negatives. You're allowed to actually complain. It's Jessie J on the hits.

0: on the hits on your Sunday evening. And I'm going to see Toy Story 5 tonight. Nearly finished here. Going to rock off to the movies. Let me know if you've seen it, 4487, because I know Maddie from the Maddie and PJ show and producer Troy from Jonah Med and Megan, both of them said they cried a little bit in the movie. So I need to know, how prepared do I need to be? Is it going to be a sweet moment where I can just, you know, let a tear roll out and it will be fine? Do I need to bring tissues? What if I don't cry and everyone else is crying and then I'm going to feel bad? Let me know, please. 4487, get me prepared for this movie. Coming up for you in about 4 minutes, Sam Fender and Olivia Dean on the hits.
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0: 6 o'clock. Thanks so much for hanging out with me. That's me all done. Pop someone in the drawer to see the Foo Fighters live in Brisbane this hour. Your next chance to win 8 a.m. tomorrow morning. I'm off to see Toy Story 5. Have a great night. Bye.
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2: In this update, Labour has promised to fund apprenticeship boost to cover more trades. The scheme pays employers $500 a month for a year to take on apprentices, but Labour, if elected, is promising to make that 2 years. Apprentices would also be given a $1,000 grant for tools. A person with moderate injuries has been rescued from a Grey Lynn ground floor apartment fire. Fire and Emergency New Zealand was called to the Turangi Road Kāinga Ora property shortly before four this afternoon. A positive step towards being better prepared and able to respond to wildfires. Researchers at the Bioeconomy Science Institute have simulated more than 500,000 potential ignitions around the country. They've identified areas more likely to burn under high-risk conditions and the fire's severity. An Auckland University study has found tourism firms are struggling with no clear path to sustainable tourism. Barriers include decision paralysis, supplier resistance, and complex recycling standards. That's news. In sport, All Blacks coach Dave Rennie is supportive of the new Anzac Day Bledisloe Cup fixture, but it remains to be seen how disruptive it'll be to Super Rugby. New Zealand Rugby's confirmed one-off games for next year, 2029 and 2031, all to be played in Brisbane. Rennie says he's not sure how it'll work, but he's pointed to Rugby League as an example.
3: Pretty similar to State of Origin, where in amongst the competition, whether there's going to be a bye or whether teams will play without their players in preparation for that, but in a World Cup year, I think it's good for us. We're going to get the players together a little bit earlier and prepare for a game which will give us a head start.
2: A dramatic 3-all draw between Austria and Algeria has seen both teams qualify for the round of 32 at the World Cup of Football. A sixth goal of the tournament for Lionel Messi has helped Argentina to a 3-1 win over Jordan. That's sport. I'm Joe Gilfillan.
4: The Hits Dunedin weather with HeatCo. Check out their Facebook page for amazing home heating specials. A few showers later on. 7 is your overnight low tomorrow for your Monday. Drizzle clearing in the afternoon and becoming fine in the evening. And tomorrow getting up to a high of 10 degrees. The station.

0: Hello, hope you're having a great weekend. Maddie and PJ here, and we're back next week. 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

0: 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Tensions reach boiling point when a shocking act of violence shatters the fragile nature inside the community. 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
7: In this update, ACT leader David Seymour doubts Winston Peters' word on working with Labour. The New Zealand First leader has paired with Labour in a coalition in the past, but has said he wouldn't do it again. At ACT's AGM in Auckland today, Mr. Seymour said he wouldn't put it past Mr. Peters.
8: I know that he says he'll never work with Labour again. I'm sure he believes that right now. I just don't trust him all the way through.
7: Frayed nerves in Venezuela with another strong 5.6 magnitude aftershock today, following the massive earthquakes yesterday and earlier in the week. More than 1,400 people have died. Over 3,000 people are injured. Around 70,000 are missing. International aid is flowing in, with specialized search and rescue teams also on the ground. Save the Children Venezuela director, Fatima Andresia, says it's a stressful situation, but Venezuelans are strong. Businesses are spending billions on AI, but is it actually delivering? Black Pearl Group's evaluated sales agents from companies including OpenAI, Anthropic and Google against real-world sales. It finds two-thirds of leading agents scored negative overall, suggesting they may destroy more value than they create. Black Pearl's Nick Lissette says there's still a huge gap between AI's potential and how it's being used.
9: That if AI innovation stopped cold today, it's going to take up to a decade for the majority of market to use the technology to its fullest potential.
7: The key to fighting off winter bugs could be as simple as a piece of fruit. Nutrition experts say kiwi fruit, citrus and tamarillos are a great addition to winter diets, as all three offer natural immune support. Citrus in particular is full of vitamin C. It delivers up to 179% of the recommended daily dose. 5-plus-a-day trustee and principal scientist Carolyn Lister says there is a range of vitamins in fruit that help fight winter bugs.
10: One of the nutrients that's really important is vitamin C, but also some of the other antioxidants that are there in fruits and vegetables.
7: That's news. In sport, the White Ferns now farewell Sophie Devine, Susie Bates and Leah Tahuhu after exiting the Women's T20 World Cup in the group stage. England chased down New Zealand's 163 with 9 wickets and 16 balls to spare. Captain Mealy Kerr says Devine, Bates and Tahuhu are three of New Zealand's greatest White Ferns. More praise for the standout player in the All Whites World Cup campaign. Elijah Just scored his third goal of the tournament in New Zealand's 5-1 loss to Belgium in Vancouver. Coach Darren Baisley says Just looked at home against top quality opposition. That's sport. I'm Joe Gilfillan.

0: the hits, Dunedin Weather. With HeatCo, check out their Facebook page for amazing home heating specials. A few showers later on. 7 is your overnight low tomorrow for your Monday. Drizzle clearing in the afternoon and becoming fine in the evening. And tomorrow getting up to a high of 10 degrees.
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0: Hello, hope you're having a great weekend. Maddie and PJ here, and we're back next week. And guess what, Matthew?
1: Oh, no. What? 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
4: In this update, Praise for a Prepared Climber serves as a reminder of the importance of personal locator beacons, or PLBs. Emergency services responded to Taranaki, Maunga via a PLB activation just before 10 this morning after a person fell and became stranded in snow and rocks above the ski field. He was airlifted to hospital following a five-hour operation involving police, St John, rescue teams and a member of the public. Police say the PLB made a real difference and saw the man found quickly in challenging conditions. ACT new deputy leader Nicole McKee says she's more than a one-trick pony. The Minister for Courts and Associate Minister of Justice replaces Brooke van Velden, who is set to leave Parliament at the election. Ms. McKee says she's not lost sight of why she entered politics, pointing to her role leading work on changes to firearms law. But she insists she's not just the gun lady.
5: I brought back three strikes so that the most serious violent and sexual repeat offenders are locked up for longer. I have worked to speed up the courts because victims deserve justice without delay.
4: An amber heat warning in the United Kingdom has been extended as record temperatures continue across Europe. There have been two UK heat waves already this year. Forecasters suggest significant bursts of heat are likely for the next 2 months. BBC meteorologist Ben Rich says temperatures are breaking historic records by 1, even 2 degrees, and Europe is the fastest warming continent on Earth. Hundreds of pieces of police equipment have gone missing or been stolen from 2024 and 25. An Official Information Act request shows about 200 police badges, 80 pairs of handcuffs, 16 tasers, 178 mobile phones, 23 laptops and 14 digital notebooks went missing. All but one of the tasers has now been returned. The list also includes a Glock pistol, a sidearm locked in a case in every operational police vehicle, missing since 2024. That's news. In sport, the last round of 32 Football World Cup matchups are set after an enthralling completion of pool play. Late drama in Group J saw Algeria take a 3-2 lead over Austria in extra time before Austria levelled it 3-3 in the final play. Second-placed Austria will play Spain. Third-ranked Algeria earned an encounter with Switzerland. A sixth goal of the tournament for Lionel Messi has helped Argentina to a 3-1 win over Jordan. The Black Caps bowlers are encouraged at the prospect of a withering pitch for day four of their final cricket test against England at Trent Bridge tonight. New Zealand's 120 for three, leading by 204 runs in the third innings. Play starts in an hour. That's sport. I'm Joe Gilfillan.
6: The Hits Dunedin weather with HeatCo. Check out their Facebook page for amazing home heating specials. A few showers later on. 7 is your overnight low tomorrow for your Monday. Drizzle clearing in the afternoon and becoming fine in the evening. And tomorrow getting up to a high of 10 degrees.
2: 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Love the Hits. The Hits.

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0: On the go. Take the hits with you. Wherever

0: Nightingale says not many were given an interpreter to facilitate effective engagement in the process.
1: Sometimes their credibility was questioned. People were wondering if they had invented the abuse in order to obtain a family violence visa.
0: Frayed nerves in Venezuela with another strong 5.6 magnitude aftershock today following the massive earthquakes yesterday and earlier in the week. More than 1,400 people have died. Over 3,000 are injured. Around 70,000 are missing. International aid is flowing in, with specialized search and rescue teams also on the ground. Save the Children Venezuela director Fatima Andresia says it's a stressful situation, but Venezuelans are strong. ACT Party leader David Seymour doubts Winston Peters' word on working with Labour. The New Zealand First leader has paired with Labour in a coalition in the past, but has said he would not do it again. At ACT's AGM in Auckland today, Mr. Seymour said he would not put it past Mr. Peters.
2: I know that he says he'll never work with Labour again. I'm sure he believes that right now. I just don't trust him all the way through.
0: A potential breakthrough in treating autism from a new world-first Auckland University study testing the effects of zinc on lab-grown human brain cells. Researcher Joanna Montgomery says tests on mice showed some common symptoms of autism could be reversed. She says it's too early to say we should start taking zinc because autism is caused by many factors. Professor Montgomery says it's about working on the next step.
1: This initially would be a two-year trial. Depending on what we see, the plan would be then to expand into a larger, more national and international trial.
0: That's news. In sport, belief the All Whites will benefit from their latest World Cup experience. They've been eliminated in the group stages of the 2026 tournament, taking just 1 point from their three matches. But coach Darren Baisley says the experience is valuable. The White Ferns are disappointed about early losses to the West Indies and Sri Lanka after exiting the Women's T20 World Cup of Cricket at the hands of England. It's also the end of the international careers of Sophie Devine, Susie Bates and Leah Tahuhu. Skipper Mealy Kerr says they'd be in the semi-finals if not for rudimentary errors. Liam Lawson starts from ninth on the grid at Formula One's Austrian Grand Prix tonight. The Grand Prix begins at 1 a.m. That's sport. I'm Joe Gilfillan.
3: The Hits Dunedin weather with HeatCo. Check out their Facebook page for amazing home heating specials. A few showers later on. 7 is your overnight low tomorrow for your Monday. Drizzle clearing in the afternoon and becoming fine in the evening. And tomorrow getting up to a high of 10 degrees.
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0: the hits, Dunedin. 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
1: A big congratulations to Joe Beckers and family who won the trip to the Gold Coast. All thanks to Dunedin Airport.
0: Hey, next week, it's our last week for the Concert World Tour. We're giving away that trip to the Foo Fighters in Brisbane from Monday morning on the hits. You are

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1: In this update, the ACT Party says it'll shake up the welfare system with beneficiaries to face new assessments and stricter criteria. Under the plan, job seeker recipients would get mandatory payment cards after 4 months and would be blocked from spending on the likes of alcohol and gambling. And leader David Seymour says only ministry-approved doctors could sign off on health and disability benefits.
2: These policies have been half-implemented under this government, but the numbers have actually got worse.
1: Tensions between the US and Iran are heating up again with new US strikes and reports of attacks across the Gulf. Health experts are urging people, especially older and younger Kiwis, to get their flu jab as winter illnesses start spreading. Public health professor Michael Baker.
3: It is a serious illness. It's probably our single most important cause of serious illness and death amongst infectious diseases in New Zealand.
1: And a light 4.8 earthquake gave central New Zealand a late night shake just after 11 last night, similar to a light truck driving past. It was followed about 15 minutes later by a couple of much smaller aftershocks. In sport, Ben Stokes has retired from international cricket. The England captain has announced he's ending his 14-year career after the final day of the third test against New Zealand. England limped to 103 for 4 at stumps, chasing 373 to win. The Black Caps earlier declared on 288 for 9. And Liam Lawson scored points for a fourth straight Formula One race, finishing where he started in ninth at the Austrian Grand Prix. And that's sport. To make the news your own with the new NZ Herald app at download today and tap into the news that matters.
4: And to Monday's weather for Dunedin with Heatco. Check out their Facebook page for amazing home heating specials. Drizzle this morning, but clearing this afternoon, becoming fine this evening. Light winds. Dunedin's high today 10. Tomorrow, fine and 11.
0: 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Callum and P on the head.
4: Kia ora, Asamarie. Greetings and welcome to Monday, the last Monday of June for 2020.

0: please.
1: It's our boys, 660 on the hits. First thing in the morning, Monday, morning to the early risers. It's 11 past six. Oh, here we are then, the start of a new week.
2: And the end of another month, practically. So Wednesday, look, because there's only 30 days in June, don't get caught out. On the first, on Wednesday, it'll be the 1st of July.
1: Holy heck.
2: I know.
1: Your 30 days hath November.
2: Uh-huh.
1: April, June and September. And all the rest have 31.
2: Is it November too?
1: What?
2: Is it November?
1: 30 days hath November.
2: Yeah.
1: April, June and September. Yeah, that's how it goes. Yeah.
2: I'm just checking out. December.
1: Don't you doubt me. Don't you doubt that little riddle?
2: I am doubting that because I always thought November only had 32, which means you've, hang on.
1: 30 days hath.
2: Yeah, I know you love just saying hath.
1: Hath November.
2: And September.
1: April, June and September.
2: Oh, you'd already said November.
1: Yeah.
2: Oh, sorry, I missed it.
1: That's the first one.
2: Oh, right.
1: 30 days hath November.
2: I was thinking it should be in order.
1: No, never it's is. All,
2: okay, cool.
1: Starts
2: right,
1: at the end.
2: And then works its way back and then up. Yeah, okay, good.
1: It just works rhythmically with the rhyme.
2: I hear that. Mm. So, yes, on the 1st, it's the 1st of July. Crazy, crazy old times.
1: I'm going to try and say hath as many times as I can.
2: This morning?
1: Just today.
2: Yeah, I think you should. Mm. And I reckon for the people that are up nice and early, you'll be in on the inside joke, as I will be too. No one else will. So how does that happen?
1: Well,
2: is it
1: car,
2: instead of have?
1: Another
2: is it
1: example.
2: Have?
1: My car today hath to go in for a service.
2: Ooh, it actually sounds like you've got a lisp, though.
1: It does.
2: It actually does. It sounds like you hath the lisp. But that's okay.
1: Yeah.
2: Well, you'll do it with a straight face, and there'll be no laughing from me, and we'll just see if anyone says anything later on this morning.
1: I'll get a lot
2: so
1: of
2: So you hath to give it a go.
1: Yeah, I'm going to absolutely do it. I'm going to commit to it.
2: I know you will, and it'll get to the point that I'll think, damn, I shouldn't have encouraged this. This is just getting annoying. He hath to stop.
1: What it'll probably highlight is how little times we say the word hath in a day.
2: Well, we never say hath, but we say have, don't we? So, yes. Hope you
1: or has.
2: Or hath a good day.
1: That's right. Hath a good day.
2: Yep.
1: Hath a good day. Mm. When I go down to buy my...
2: your pasty.
1: My pasty and my sandwich. What would you like today? I'll hath a pasty, thank you.
2: A pasty?
1: A pasty. I'll have a pasty.
2: Oh, my goodness. Yeah. Okay, well, how's your weekend?
1: It just flew by in a blink.
2: Yep.
1: It was a sporty weekend. Watched sport or played sport. That was my weekend. What about you?
2: Do you know what? I've never watched so much sport in my life. Now, I'll be really honest, the All Whites, I didn't really watch. I flicked over and backwards and forwards. And then watched all of the Nuggets, then watched all of the Southern Steel. I don't think I've ever watched all, you know, and I just sat there. My watch kept saying to me, get up and do something.
1: And apart from the Nuggets, should have bet on all of our opponents, really. Should have known that. That would have won me so much money if I'd bet on all of the opponent sides that beat us over the weekend. But that's okay. That's the way sport goes sometimes.
2: Oh, look, it is. And I tell you what, I just want to say on behalf of the Southern Steel fans, well done, girls. You know, at the end of the day, the Mystics were just better. They are a really, really fantastic side. And it was great to get to the championship, to the playoffs. And, you know, second this year, look out next year. There you go.
1: There you go. It's a good positive response to losing in a final.
2: And out of
1: such
2: 10.
1: Such a PC Kiwi response, isn't it? Well done, we're still proud of you. Well, actually, we are proud of them, but it was, could have played better in that final.
2: I'm allowed to have my opinion.
1: We got totally smashed through the midcourt, I thought.
2: Yeah. Mm. Mystics were up for it.
1: Yeah. They got the ball so much easier into their shooting circle than we did. We struggled.
2: All of the things.
1: Yeah.
2: All of the things.
1: It's all right. It's okay.
2: Yep. We hath another season.
1: We do. And we hath a song for the day coming up on the hits.
3: It's Callum and P on the hits.
4: 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Got an electrical emergency? 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They'll be there in a snap.
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0: somber home wrecker on the hits. Hey, Callum and P in the morning. It's 6:26.
1: This is breaking news.
0: I hath breaking news. Emergency crews. Now, listen, this is serious. This is not a joke. Emergency crews have pulled a car from a sinkhole in Dunedin.
2: Okay, we need more.
0: The car became trapped in a sinkhole early this morning. Fire and emergency were called to Bayview Road about 4:30 a.m. So it's about 2 hours ago. They've now handed the incident over to police and the city council. A sinkhole has swallowed up a car in Bayview Road.
2: Okay, we are obviously in the middle of town in the Westpac building. Is there anyone in that area or close to, I know Bayview Road's one of the longer roads, that can go and be out on the road, sort of eyewitness for us?
0: Give us an eyewitness account.
2: Yeah.
0: I've got so many questions.
2: So many questions.
0: The two most important ones, how big is the sinkhole? How deep is the sinkhole? Is there a concern? This is the third one. Is there a concern for the immediate area around the sinkhole?
2: Is the person okay? That's at the top.
0: Was anyone in the car?
2: Yeah, true that.
0: You would assume no one was in the car.
2: Oh, I was thinking they were driving along and just like the movies.
0: It wasn't a parked car.
2: No. Hey, isn't this timely though with all the South Dunedin plans at the moment, all the talk about what's happening with South Dunedin?
0: This will just add to that conversation, won't it?
2: Absolutely. That's a real concern. Mm. So please let us know if you have any information. Hey, look.
0: Yeah, true.
2: Yeah, it's
0: true.
2: Yeah. We shouldn't be doing. When it's serious, I don't think you say hath. By the way, Gina's loving the early morning game this morning.
0: Oh, what does Gina have?
2: She's text us. That's hard to say. Try saying that.
0: Gina has text us.
2: Yeah. Just thinks it's fun. So, look, I tell you what, we normally do our song for the day, but we will postpone it due to our breaking news. So if you can help us out, text us on 44887.
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14: In this update, the ACT Party has a new deputy leader, with Nicole McKee voted in during the party's AGM in Auckland. Chris Hipkins says Labour MP Jenny Anderson did the right thing by passing a complaint about Police Commissioner Richard Chambers to the Police Minister. Kiwi soldiers have just finished jungle training in the Philippines alongside some of the world's top militaries. And England captain Ben Stokes has announced his retirement from international cricket, stepping down after the current test against New Zealand.
15: And to Monday's weather for Dunedin with Heatco. Check out their Facebook page for amazing home heating specials. Drizzle this morning, but clearing this afternoon, becoming fine this evening. Light winds, Dunedin's high today 10, tomorrow fine and 11.
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2: Some bit of breaking news before 6:30. There appears to have been a car that's been taken out of a sinkhole on Bayview Road. If you know anything, seen anything, please text her on 4487.
15: 4487, that's hits on your phone. And you can give us an eyewitness account of what's haps. And we can report it to everybody this morning. And a song for the day coming up on the hits.

0: It's Olivia Dean on the hits. Callum and P for a Monday morning. Bit of drama in Bayview Road to start the day in Dunners. Good old Bayview Road. Eh? My in-laws had the Bayview pub back in the day. Snow and Isla, the old Bayview pub. Oh, I miss the Bayview pub. It's now a motel unit, of course.
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0: Bayview Motels across the road from the new St. Pierre Sushi. And that looks to be the location for this sinkhole that's opened up this morning.
1: So thank you to everyone that's texted. We've got a couple of people that are really helping us out here. Big shout out to Carolyn. I've actually just tried to call Carolyn. But she directed us to, not news, but it is actually news, Dunedin News. She said it looks like a broken water main. Then she's continued on to say that if you go into that post, there's photos. It was actually a ute that was removed from the sinkhole. So at first glance, I get it. I've seen the video myself and it does look like a burst water main. Burst water main. But when you actually look a little bit closer with my great eyesight, which it's not, there seems to be quite the big hole in the road. So whether this ute has driven into it, I'm not really sure.
0: Here's the full statement from Fire and Emergency. They say they were called just after 4:30 a.m. to a car which, quote, appeared to have gone into a sinkhole, end quote, in Musselburgh, Dunedin. Southern Shift Manager Daniel Crossan said crews were sent from Lookout Point and St Kilda and helped tow St Kilda's just around the corner.
1: They could have walked down.
0: Well, they would have needed the equipment, though.
1: And yeah, true.
0: That true. Helped tow the vehicle out of the hole before leaving the incident with police and the local council. And they just went out. Our newsroom's now waiting on further comment from police and city council. It appears as if that top end of Bayview Road remains closed this morning to traffic.
1: It does. I'm looking at the texts that are still coming in. Kylie, thank you so much for texting. I've had some other people texting in, all basically saying, yeah, it's where it was, St. Pierre's. Thank you so much. Straight outside there. And it does look like some sort of water main situation.
0: I love St. Pierre's, but it's such a pain in the ass to park there, isn't it? So many times I say to myself, I want to stop and run in and grab some sushi, but there's no parks. It's hopeless. It's hopeless. I bet you they look like they do a roaring trade in there, but I bet you they miss out on so much because it's just hard to access. And see, people even park where they're not supposed to park on that other side with the no parking signs to go and get their sushi. And that's dangerous because it's just not, there's no room for parked vehicles on both sides of Bayview Road.
1: And it's going to get more chaotic too. And I wonder whether, have you seen the building?
0: Well, it'll be closed off now for ages.
1: With a building beside St. Pierre's, see how it's got all the construction fencing up. So obviously they're going to do a rebuild there, or they're doing a major something there, which is exciting for new business, right? But it also means that that's going to reduce the parking, because sometimes you could whip into, was it Aiken's, I want to say? It was like a commercial place that restaurants would get their plates and all the things from. But that's all getting redone. But you wonder whether has it been construction on that that's affected or caused this happening with the water. I'm not really sure. But if you're out and about this morning, we'd love to talk to someone that's actually seen it with their own eyes, not just from the comfort of their own bed this morning on Dunedin News. Text us on 4487 and we'll call you back.
0: Oh, here's a funny text. Someone says, I've just seen the video clip on Facebook. It looks like the St. Pierre's fish has been returned to the sea today with the burst water main.
1: I don't get it.
0: No, well, it's just the fish getting returned to the sea spout that's. I don't know whether that water spout may be under control now.
1: Yeah.
0: They may
1: have
0: stopped it.
1: Okay. Yeah. If you're out and about this morning, let us know on 4487.
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0: Benson Boone on the hits. Hey, Callum and P for Monday morning. It's 10 to 7, just repeating Andy Bay Road, Bayview Road, at the roundabout there, the entrance to Bayview Road. It's closed due to that burst water main, which caused a bit of drama in the early hours. Bit of a sinkhole opened up and the poor ute driver's driven into it and is needed pulled out by the fire service.
1: Yeah, so that road closure will stay in place, we're assuming, until, of course, everything is fixed. If you are in that area, text us and let us know what you see on 4487.
0: Hey, song for the daytime. Let's play something, a song that's maybe in the news or...
1: Now, this is a bit of a treat if you are not normally awake before 6.30, because normally this happens at about 6:15, but because of all this sinkhole, burst water main drama, we're a bit delayed. So this morning, look, what we're going to do is we're going to play this particular artist because his biopic, Michael, has become the highest grossing biopic of all time, passing Oppenheimer. The film will also pass $1 billion worldwide in takings, which is insane.
0: You can now rent it on your TV and watch it, can't you?
1: Honestly, it's so good.

0: Michael Jackson on the hits. Song for the day, because Michael's now the biggest grossing biopic of all time, passing Oppenheimer, which I still haven't seen, you know. I haven't seen it either.
1: Not going to lie.
0: No. And I want to see it. I want to watch it. I know it's long. I think maybe that's what's been putting me off, is the fact you had to set aside. Is it 3 hours?
1: I think it's probably the subject. Like, you know, when you're going to it.
0: That's right, it's heavy.
1: It's heavy. Very heavy. And yeah. I think you've got to be in the mood. For me, probably no surprises. I've never seen it and I probably never will. And I know I should. Don't give me that
0: look. You're putting it down as a probably never will watch movie.
1: We all have
0: a category like that of movies we probably will never watch.
1: I find a lot of that sort of thing just so confronting, and I know it's part of history and we all should know about it. But as far as a musical biopic, I was such a huge fan of the Freddie Mercury one.
0: Well, you forget, though, that biopics aren't always about
1: musicians. No, they're not. But you see, look where I'm going, though. It's a little bit lighter. Music's involved. Feels like you're watching a stage show. So it's all very good. But look, honestly, if you haven't seen the Michael biopic, please do. What your opinion is on Michael Jackson, and I know, unfortunately, there was so much controversy around him as a person, and we're not going to delve into that, but honestly, do watch it, because it's so enlightening into his childhood. And how he was brought up and the pressures in which he had, and you know, what a sad, sad life. That's what I took away from it.
0: See, other movies that are actually biopics, Schindler's List was a biopic.
1: Oh, that's an outstanding one.
0: Yeah, but you see, you watched that.
1: I did, years and years ago.
0: You cannot get a heavier, sadder, horrific subject than that.
1: True.
0: Than Schindler's List.
1: I feel like back then we didn't have as much choice.
0: If you can handle
1: choice.
0: Schindler's List, you can handle Oppenheimer.
1: Yeah, true. True. Okay. So maybe it's time. 3 hours. Don't know what it is.
0: The story of Oscar Schindler, eh?
1: Played by Liam Neeson.
0: That's it, Liam Neeson. Yes.
1: Very powerful. The little red coat. Heartbreaking.
0: Unbelievable movie.
1: Okay, coming up after 7, let's just turn it up a little bit. Let's get our moods a little bit higher, because we had a fabulous day on Friday giving away a trip for 4 to the Gold Coast. If you missed the excitement, we've got that for you coming up.
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3: In this update, Chris Hipkins says loads of young people are desperate to get into trades, but apprenticeship numbers are dropping. Labor's promising to double the current $500 a month support for employers from 1 year to two if it wins the election.
4: There have been up to 20,000 fewer jobs in construction.
3: Meanwhile, the ACT Party says New Zealand needs to stop paying people not to work as it rolls out a tougher welfare plan. Leader David Seymour wants benefit cards for those on JobSeeker after 4 months, blocking spending on things like alcohol and gambling.
5: Progress is meagre because we're also spending nearly $25 billion paying people to stay home.
3: Winter pressure is already hitting hard, with a Waikato ED nurse calling it the worst overload she's seen in 18 years. More than 300 patients went through the ED on June 8, less than a month into the season. And a skydiving plane has crashed near the runway in eastern France, killing all 11 people on board. The group included the pilot, instructors and students, with the aircraft bursting into flames. In sport, Ben Stokes will play just one more day of international cricket, ending a 14-year career. The England captain has announced he'll retire at the end of the deciding third test against New Zealand at Trent Bridge.
6: As good as it is, there are bits where it does get it does drain you and it does affect you in a negative way, but overall it's literally been, you know, 4.5 years or whatever it's been. I've loved every single moment of it.
3: New Zealand need just 6 more wickets for victory. And the knockout stage of the Football World Cup is underway. Co-host Canada are meeting South Africa in the first round of 32 match in LA. And that's sport. Make the news your own with the new NZ Herald app. Download today and tap into the news that matters.
7: And to Monday's weather for Dunedin with Heatco. Check out their Facebook page for amazing home heating specials. Drizzle this morning, but clearing this afternoon, becoming fine this evening. Light winds. Dunedin's high today 10. Tomorrow, fine and 11.
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7: 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Hey, we're Callum and P. Coming up, an update on the sinkhole in Bayview Road this morning.
8: Bit of drama while we were all sleeping. Mm-hmm. And also, too, what a great day on Friday. Let's relive the moment Jo found out she'd won a trip for four to the Gold Coast, all thanks to Dunedin Airport.
7: 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Oh.

0: Matchbox 20 on the hits with Callum and P for a brand new day in Dunedin, the last Monday of the month. Welcome to June 29th, and what a dramatic start to the day in the city with a burst water main at the top end of Bayview Road, proving to be catastrophic for, well, a big problem for one motorist.
1: Yeah, you'd
0: this
1: be a bit gutted driving along, and then you're in your ute, and then all of a sudden you're in a hole.
0: Yeah.
1: And on sort of Andy. Well, yeah, it's Bayview Road,
0: Bayview
1: isn't
0: Road,
1: it? It's
0: Bayview
1: kind of
0: Road.
1: A bit confusing where the roundabout is, but anyway.
0: Well, right where Bayview Road ends.
1: Mm.
0: It's right at the top end at the roundabout there, and it's just opened up. Burst water main. Guy in a ute. Well, I presume it's a guy. It's sexist of me.
1: Absolutely. Very, girls like a ute, Tom, and I don't know many that like a ute.
0: A guy or a girl in a ute.
1: A person.
0: A person in a ute. And you wouldn't see it, would you?
1: No, you wouldn't.
0: You wouldn't see it.
1: Especially that time of the day.
0: You know, the road's just all black and visibility as well. It was a wee bit foggy and misty and drizzly. And ute straight into hole, and fire service required to pull the ute out of the hole.
1: Ute now out of hole. However, maintenance and repair happening on burst water main. So go and check out some of the photos that we've got. In fact, a friend of mine has been out and about this morning doing an early morning workout, inspiring. And she sent me some photos, so I'll get those posted too so you can see exactly what's happening at the moment.
0: Hopefully the ute was okay afterwards.
1: Hmm.
0: Hopefully the driver was okay.
1: Oh, absolutely. I'm sure, to be honest, it doesn't look as bad as what I originally thought. I thought like sinkhole, I thought like the movies, gone. But no, it's not. It's gone into a bit of a hole.
0: Someone's posted an impressive video of the water spout coming out of the hole when the burst. Pipe fully burst. That's a lot of water, man.
1: Mm. Oh, absolutely. The pressure there. But yes, that's been a bit of excitement for us this morning. If you are out and about and ever see anything, please let us know. You can text us anytime on 4487 or slip into our DMs.
0: I suppose the end result that you need to know is the top end of Andy Bay Road, well, Bayview Road is closed at the Andy Bay Road intersection. We'll keep you posted through the morning.
1: We certainly will. Well, on Friday, it was a great day, especially for Jo, who managed to ring us. Wow, she didn't need 3 minutes, 40 seconds. She only needed about 40 to claim her trip for four people to the Gold Coast.
0: Let's relive that magic moment from Friday next on The Hits.

0: Taylor Swift on the hits in Dunedin, Callum and P, also streaming on iHeartRadio, 7:13 a.m. and it's Monday.
1: Okay, we had a fabulous day on Friday, didn't we?
0: We had a great day on Friday. It was the big Gold Coast draw, the boarding call to the Gold Coast, and only one lucky listener could win it from the 40 who were in the draw.
1: Yeah, so on Friday, if you missed it, just after 8 o'clock, CEO of Dunedin Airport, Daniel De Bono, joined us in the studio. In the corner of our studio, we still have 39 gifts wrapped because one was selected from Daniel. We didn't know which one. But inside each box was the name and seat number for each lucky listener on our flight list. So he packed a box, came back to the mic, and he opened the gift.
0: All right, open up that lucky Gold Coast gift with the flight number inside, the seat number inside. Daniel, the boss of the airport, is about to read out the winning seat number for the trip for four to the Gold Coast.
2: Seat number 15, Joe Bickers.
1: Okay, here we go. Stopwatch is on 3 minutes and 40 seconds.
2: Okay, right.
1: If seat 15 does not claim, then we will go back into the golden corner and select another gift.
0: That's how it's going to work. Could be here all day.
1: We could be. Somehow, I don't think so. Okay. A number into the studio is 0800 00 hits. That's 0800 00 4487.
0: Right,
1: so you can call.
0: We're just staying with it, and the phone's ringing. Here we go. Let's answer it. It's the hits. Good morning. This is Callum and P. Who are we speaking to?
3: Oh, Joe.
0: Joe, you just won a trip to the Gold Coast.
3: Oh, my God, I'm not working today. And I'm listening on iHeartRadio and my workmates are ringing me because it's slightly delayed. And I'm like, ring now.
1: Well done to your workmates. Joe, you are going to the Gold Coast. Thanks to Dunedin Airport.
3: I'm shaking. Thank you so much.
0: We're shaking.
3: I've never been.
0: Oh, that's perfect. We've got Daniel, the boss of the airport, here. So, Daniel, this is fantastic for Joe. Joe, say good morning to Daniel.
3: Morning, Daniel.
2: Good morning, Joe. So I'm actually a little bit emotional for you. This is so cool. Oh. I'm so stoked. Congratulations.
3: Thank you so much.
1: Now, Joe, it is for four seats. So who are we thinking we'll be taking?
3: I'll have to take my husband and my two kids.
1: And what are your children's names?
3: Isla and Bailey. Bailey's turning 5 this weekend, so it's a big weekend for her.
1: I'm going to cry. And what's your husband's name?
3: Peter.
1: So where's he at the moment?
3: Hang on just a minute. What's that, sorry?
1: Where's your husband at the moment?
3: They're in the lounge listening.
0: Oh, that's good. Morning, guys. Congrats.
1: Morning, Peter. Morning, kids. Wow.
4: Say good morning. Morning.
0: Morning. Let me talk you through what you have just won. 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
3: Thank you so much. It's unreal. I really didn't think they were going to pull my number. I was like, yeah. I'm just happy if one of us from the hospital won.
1: Oh, okay. So this is one of our workplaces. We've been told there were a few workplaces around Dunedin over the past couple of weeks that didn't get a lot of work done between 6 and 10 in the morning. So you're one. Oh, so who are your workmates?
3: Sophie, Lucy, Mascala, Helen.
0: Classic.
3: I can't remember who else is in there.
1: But guess what, ladies? It was Joe that won this morning. Congratulations.
0: By the way, your 3 minutes 40 is just elapsed. It's just elapsed now. You rang within so much time to spare.
3: I thank Lucy for that.
0: You need to say a big thank you to Daniel. He drew your number out and he's, of course, responsible for this prize.
3: Oh, it's so cool.
1: Joe, thank you so much. Stay there and we can get some more details off you and hook you up for this holiday to the Gold Coast with Peter and the kids.
0: Daniel, thanks for your time this morning.
2: Oh, more than welcome. This is so cool. I welled up a little bit. I love it when these prizes go to great people.
0: I agree. Yeah. I agree.
2: So congratulations, Joe.
0: Such a great deserving winner. Thank you once again for the prize. Say to hi to everyone at Dunedin Airport. Congrats on the first year. And bring on the second anniversary.
2: Bring it on. Thanks so much, guys.
0: Book your tickets to the Gold Coast with Jetstar at Dunedin Airport.
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0: holding me back.
1: Shawn Mendes on the hits with Callum and P in Dunedin on a Monday. You'll laugh, P. I turned up to golf on Saturday, and there's a guy there, Ryan. He says to me, listening to Joe win that Gold Coast holiday brought back so many memories for me. He says, when I was living at home with Mum and Dad, they won a trip to the Gold Coast on Classic Hits back in the day with Pete and Hillary.
2: Oh, gosh, that's a long time ago, wasn't it?
1: They gave away a trip to the Gold Coast for his family won it through Freedom Air. Remember Freedom Air?
2: I do remember Freedom Air.
1: He said, so listening back to Joe and family winning that trip on Friday morning, he says, brought back so many memories for him as a kid.
2: Oh, that's lovely.
1: He said it was the most amazing trip that they enjoyed as a family, and they won it on the radio.
2: And it might be quite similar because, as we heard, Joe and they've never been there before. They've probably never had a family trip like this before. So it's going to, and the girls are at such a great age, you know, 5 and 7. So it'll be a trip that they all remember.
1: Heck yeah.
2: Yeah, so yeah, a great winner. And well done, of course, to Dunedin Airport.
1: Hey, we need an Alpha Quiz this morning. If you're keen to play the Alpha Quiz for $1,000 cash, it's here waiting for you. Come on.
2: We do a winner too. I mean, we do say that. It's been a few weeks. Text your name and Alpha right now to 4487.
1: If you want to play the Alpha Quiz before 8 on the hits,

0: Gaga on the hits with Callum and P on a Monday, a drizzly old Monday. In fact, almost foggy-ish at times as well. When I looked out my window, I couldn't see anything. It was all just shrouded in cloud and mist, but it's meant to clear as the day goes. And the top end of Bayview Road closed at the Andy Bay roundabout due to a burst water main earlier this morning.
1: Yeah, a bit of carnage, that's for sure, especially for one ute driver who drove himself into a bit of a sinkhole. It's unfortunate.
0: Check out the photos on our Facebook page this morning. Hey, coming up the Alpha Quiz, and proof my observation skills are extremely poor.
1: They suck.
0: from the weekend at home, it's a bit of a funny story. It's coming up before 8.
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2: In this update, the ACT Party's new deputy leader, Nicole McKee, has used her first speech to push back on what she calls the Treaty of Waitangi being weaponised. Tensions between the US and Iran are heating up again, with new US strikes and reports of attacks across the Gulf. Health experts are urging people, especially older and younger Kiwis, to get their flu jab as winter illnesses start spreading. And Mercedes have strengthened their grip on the Formula One constructors' standings after two podium finishes at the Austrian Grand Prix.
3: And to Monday's weather for Dunedin with Heatco. Check out their Facebook page for amazing home heating specials. Drizzle this morning, but clearing this afternoon, becoming fine this evening. Light winds, Dunedin's high today 10, tomorrow fine and 11.
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1: On the head.
3: Morning, Dunedin. Welcome to Monday. Wait till you find out how long it took me to spot something new that we had put up at home. Over the weekend.
4: You're not that observant, though, to be fair. No. I'll be fair. It's probably been a long time. And also, too, the Alpha quiz is coming up. You'd like to win $1,000 this morning? Text your name and Alpha to 4487.
3: Shaboozy on the hits.

0: Shaboozy on the hits, Born to Die. Callum and P for Monday. Hope your weekend went well. In the lounge last night watching TV.
1: Mm-hmm.
0: Like you do on a Sunday night.
1: Mm-hmm.
0: Wifey's in her chair, I'm in mine.
1: Cute. We've all got our chairs, haven't we? We shall cheer, by the way.
0: Well, I've got the couch and the wife has the lazy boy.
1: Nice.
0: And so we're, you know, sitting there about to watch another episode of Cape Fear. Are you watching that?
1: No.
0: I would advise you not to watch
1: it. Yep, good. Thank you.
0: It will affect you.
1: Yeah. If you're new to the show, P needs to watch everything that's just quite... Tony calls it Marshmallow Land. Has for all the time we've known. A land that I live in that's all pink, white, soft, sweet and fluffy.
0: Cape Fear is not that.
1: Okay.
0: So we're about to put that on. And I was looking over at my wife, gazing into her eyes.
1: Beautiful.
0: And all of a sudden, I noticed on the wall behind her, to my shock and horror, there's a new light on the wall. I got a new wall light fixture thing.
1: A sconce.
0: A sconce, is that what they're called? Are they called sconces?
1: They are. Yeah, I wouldn't pull that out of, yeah. So you hath a new sconce.
0: I hath a new sconce, because 30 days hath November.
1: Yes.
0: So, but up until last night, there's just been a big hole in that wall needing filled. Because we ripped the old light out ages ago.
1: The old sconce out.
0: The old sconce got ripped out ages ago.
1: Yes.
0: And it just, we needed to get a man in to have the new sconce installed.
1: Makes sense.
0: And so we must have had it installed yesterday when I was away at football.
1: On a Sunday. Because you're so rich, you're happy to pay triple time.
0: I said to my wife, oh, got the new lights on the wall. That looks great. And she said, finally, you've noticed the new sconce. It's been 10 days, you know.
1: You gave yourself an ear horn for 10 days it took.
0: It took me 10. She purposely didn't tell me that the guy had come around and installed it. She thought, I wonder what his observation skills are like.
1: Oh, she could have asked me. I would have told her.
0: When will I notice the new sconce? It took me 10 days.
1: Now, isn't that
0: interesting? How did I go 10 days without seeing the new sconce?
1: I have a couple of questions, okay?
0: Mm-hmm.
1: Just answer them.
0: Mm-hmm.
1: How big was hole that old sconce left? Your fingers and your thumb... That's quite...
0: Well, a little bit smaller than that.
1: So it's all about the size of
0: margarine... No, I'm going to say tennis ball.
1: Okay.
0: Tennis ball size.
1: What size is the new sconce that's been put in there?
0: It's the size of a book. Like a book size, like a long,
1: so
0: sort of a rectangular
1: a
0: book.
1: Yeah. What's the
0: but
1: light?
0: It is subtle. It's subtle.
1: Oh, no.
0: It kind of disappears into the wall.
1: Whatever.
0: It doesn't jump out at you.
1: Whatever. Was the light on last night when you noticed it?
0: Yes, it was.
1: That's why.
0: Right, it was.
1: The other thing I'm thinking is, goes to show you are probably all the time got your attention faced at said TV in room. And your TV, I've seen it's the size of Rialto's second biggest screen. See, your eyes are always on the screen. Your eyes are not always on your wife. No. Where sconce is just above her head. So it might have been the first time in 10 days that you've actually looked at her. That's what I'm probably thinking.
0: It just cracks me up. She's been counting the days.
1: Oh, she's probably been having way more fun. Now that the game's over, she's probably thinking, it's like those times, right, and it's happened before, when it's either like a really important date, whether it's your wedding anniversary or whether it's your birthday and stuff, and you don't say anything. And you go, in your head it's like, let's see if we can get right through today without them remembering. And when they do, it's like, damn, I wanted them to forget for longer. So for your wife, she's been living her best life for the last 10 days.
0: Absolutely.
1: Clocking it up.
0: That's got to be some sort of world record, I reckon.
1: Probably. And you didn't believe me with sconce because you've gone and Googled while I've been talking. It's a sconce, mate.
0: I've never heard that word before, ever.
1: It's a fun word to say. Say it with me. Sconce. Yeah, see?
0: Hey?
1: So it's not a sconce.
0: It's
1: a
0: little wall light.
1: It's a wall light. It's called a sconce. And while you're watching Cape Fear, I and my Marshmallow Land are watching renovation programs and they're always putting up sconces. So there you go.
0: There you go. Oh, and please one of us knows.
1: Exactly.
0: What it's called. For me, it's just a light on the wall. But anyway, I've finally found it and seen it.

0: Katy Perry on the hits with Callum and P in the morning. Morning to all the construction workers working on the hospital site. Boy, I tell you, have you ever been over to Countdown? Yeah, well, I know it's called Woolworths now. Mm-hmm. Have you ever been over to Woolworths at smoko break or at lunchtime? And it just gets flooded with construction workers from across the road. I mean, obviously, you know, they're coming over to get their...
1: Smoko, we call it. Their
0: feed.
1: Yep.
0: And so, you know, all spending money in Dunedin, so that's good. That's good. And the big cranes that are going up, she's all go.
1: It is all go. My son actually is a drain layer and he is waiting for all go. He's his company's joining another company and they're going to be working on the new build. So, yeah, so we were talking about it last night actually when Max was over and he said, yeah, we're just waiting for the go ahead and then they're into it.
0: Nice. They'll start.
1: So he said it'll be really cool when it's all done to be able to drive past and go, oh, it's part of that.
0: Well, that's right.
1: Yeah.
0: You see, I dug the drains for that.
1: Absolutely. So here we are.
0: Sure,
1: we're all just waiting.
0: Good job, Max.
1: Yeah.
0: On those drains.
1: Blimmin' Egg will know who to call.
0: Yeah.
1: Don't you worry, someone will remember this conversation and text me.
0: They will.
1: To go pee.
0: Don't
1: Wasn't
0: worry.
1: That your son?
0: When's it opening? 2036 or something?
1: Yeah. I'm thinking I probably won't be here. But you never know, do you?
0: I'll be retired.
1: I might be in the hospital.
0: Oh,
1: Don't joke. Hey, look, we are looking for someone to do the alpha quiz. Who wants to do it? I've just tested Callum and he got 10 out of 10. He's not observant, but he knew the answers.
0: That's right. Lucky one of the answers wasn't sconce.
1: Yeah, exactly. See, I'm not totally useless. You still can't get over that because you're still looking at all the sconces, aren't you? It is a funny word, though. Do we know where sconce comes from? The word sconce.
0: Sounds French, doesn't it?
1: It does. Well, I don't know. Yeah. If you'd like to win the alpha quiz, you want to play the alpha quiz, your letter is T today. T for tricky. It's not tricky at all. 4487 on the text.
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0: You're on the hits with Callum and P in Dunedin. And see, the round of 32 has started at the FIFA World Cup this morning. So
1: how am I getting on?
0: And
1: do you mind?
0: In the office sweep, it's P versus P this morning.
1: Yep. So I'm going to win that one.
0: South Africa, yeah, but the other thing is one of them will be eliminated
1: and
0: as well.
1: And that's fine, because I need to give someone else a go on the office sweep, because all three of mine are through.
0: South Africa versus Canada is the first game in the round of 32.
1: Mm-hmm.
0: And you've got both of those teams. Far out. Cracks me up.
1: Nah, I got feedback over the weekend from someone that was talking to you who said you were like gutted that all of my three teams were through in the office sweep. They said he's not happy about it. I said, and it's so funny because I don't want to say I don't care, but I really a lot of my attention is not on this office sweep. Like, life is carrying on
0: and
1: for me.
0: And you've got Argentina.
1: I know.
0: It doesn't seem fair. So anyway.
1: How are you going, by the way?
0: Well, I've got Colombia and they're through.
1: Okay.
0: Calambia, I'm calling them. Calambia.
1: Yeah, you are.
0: Mm-hmm. They're through.
1: Okay.
0: So just hold your jets.
1: Hey, look, you're the one that's more invested. Anyway, hey, let's do this. Speaking of invested.
2: 10 questions, 60 seconds, and all the answers start with the same letter.
3: The Hits Alpha Quiz.
0: Welcome to the Alpha Quiz. Michelle, good morning.
4: Good morning, guys. How you going?
0: Yeah, we're good. Are you in an office suite for the World Cup or not?
4: No, I missed out. We've got too many staff, so I didn't start work till 11 on that day. So
1: you saved your $2.
0: Gutted.
4: Yeah, but I paid my husband for him.
1: Oh, okay. How much was his office sweep?
4: Oh, he works with me, so we were in the same. So
1: okay.
4: He got himself a ticket, but didn't get me one.
1: Who's
0: he got? Awkward. What's his team? Do you know?
4: I have no clue.
1: Yeah, Michelle's not that interested
0: fair
1: either.
0: Enough.
1: That's okay. We get it. Okay, Michelle, you are a seasoned pro at the Alpha Quiz, but you've never won before. What's your best score been?
4: 9.
1: Okay. Well, let's see if we can do 10. Now, we just have to clarify, are we on speakerphone this morning?
4: No.
1: Great, perfect.
0: I hear a wee echo in the background.
1: Yeah, that's perfect.
0: Okay, good.
4: The radio.
1: No, that's fine. We just have a few issues with the old speakerphone, so we just need to clarify that you're not on speakerphone. Okay, Michelle, let's do this. 10 questions. 60 seconds on the clock. You can pass and we'll come back at the end as long as there's time, and we will take your first answer only. Now, today, all of your answers start with the letter T for tricky.
4: Okay.
0: All right, good luck. Here we go, Michelle. Here's your Alpha Quiz. Your 60 seconds starts now. What's the capital of Japan?
4: Tokyo.
0: What's the 1986 action film featuring fighter pilot Maverick?
4: Top Gun.
0: What racket sport is played at the French Open?
4: Tennis.
0: What nation was called Siam up until 1939?
4: Thailand.
0: Who's the Aussie psychedelic rock project with albums like Currents?
4: Pass.
0: Name the New Zealand movie director who gave us Boy and Jojo Rabbit.
4: Takawaiti.
0: What instrument is used to observe distant objects in space, like stars and galaxies?
4: Telescope.
0: What's a large wild cat native to Asia?
4: Tiger.
0: Who's the fictional American football coach hired to manage AFC Richmond?
4: Ted Lasso.
0: What branch of maths deals with relationships between the sides of angles and triangles?
4: Trigonometry.
0: What's the Aussie psychedelic rock project with albums like Currents?
1: Another great performance this morning.
0: Great effort, Michelle.
1: How do you think you got on?
4: Either 8 or 9, I think.
1: You're right there. You got 8 out of 10 this morning. Of course, the question that you passed on.
0: The unanswered question, Aussie psychedelic rock project with albums like Currents. Kind of got to know your music a bit, I suppose, here with
1: and
0: this
1: one. And that's where you nailed it, because it's Tame Impala, which I'd never heard of either, Michelle. I'm not gonna lie. And the other question that we just couldn't give you, and we knew what you wanted to say, the answer to the question.
0: The New Zealand movie director.
1: It's just the
0: pronunciation.
1: We were after Taika Waititi. We couldn't take. Yeah. And look, it was. I heard Waititi, which we can't. We couldn't take, unfortunately.
4: Yeah.
1: But that's an 8 out of 10 for you this morning, Michelle.
4: Next time.
0: Thanks for playing, though. That's how it rolls. The Alpha Quiz and Maddie and PJ give us another chance to play it this afternoon on The Hits.
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11: In this update, the ACT Party says if it's back in power, it'll slash government departments from 43 down to 19 and cut ministerial roles too. David Seymour reckons the current coalition hasn't gone far enough in creating a smaller, simpler government.
12: Has it done it as fast as we'd like? No. Would that have happened without ACT? I doubt it.
11: Chris Hipkins says Labour MP Ginny Anderson did the right thing by passing a complaint about Police Commissioner Richard Chambers to the Police Minister.
13: She passed it on to the Office of the Minister of Police and sought assurance from the Office of the Minister of Police that it was going to be handled appropriately and that they were going to hand it on to the people who could investigate it appropriately.
11: The Police National Integrity Unit and the IPCA are looking into historical sexual allegations involving Chambers. Rescuers have pulled another 33 people alive from the rubble after last week's quakes in Venezuela, including children. But the death toll has climbed past 1,400, with tens of thousands still missing. And Kiwi soldiers have just finished a jungle training in the Philippines alongside some of the world's top militaries. In sport, and to a tense Formula One finish on Sky Sport.
14: George Russell wins the Austrian Grand Prix. Max Verstappen takes second for Red Bull. Kimi Antonelli charging to the line, just 0.3 behind him.
11: Meanwhile, Liam Lawson secured points in a fourth consecutive race, finishing where he started in ninth. And England captain Ben Stokes has announced his retirement from international cricket, stepping down after the current test against New Zealand. And that's sport. Make the news your own with the new NZ Herald app. Download today and tap into the news that matters.
0: And to Monday's weather for Dunedin with Heatco. Check out their Facebook page for amazing home heating specials. Drizzle this morning, but clearing this afternoon, becoming fine this evening. Light winds. Dunedin's high today 10. Tomorrow, fine and 11.
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0: And then there was one. One concert experience remains left to be won with the Concert World Tour.
1: A big congratulations to Hayley and her daughter Lola, who are going to see Ed Sheeran live in LA. And if you didn't see the video of Lola finding out with Maddie that she was heading to LA, it is honestly hard to watch it without crying yourself. But congratulations.
0: I love watching videos of people winning stuff.
1: No, it's, I don't know. We're so lucky in this job, aren't we? I mean, no, we can't enter the competitions. We can't win them, but it's blim and fun giving them away.
0: So Ed Sheeran tick, Olivia Dean tick, Bruno Mars tick. That leaves the Foo Fighters in Brisbane to be won this week.
1: Come on, who wants to go see the Foos? Tell us now on 0800 004487. What are we going for a high today of what, 9? It's not that much, is it?
0: Something like that.
1: Call number 9 this morning, you're in.
0: All right, flights, accommodation, tickets included to the Foos. It's the Concert World Tour on the Hits.

0: The hits to Dunedin with Callum and P. That's Pink. Who knew? It's 8:07. Welcome to Monday. Quick update. Bayview Road is closed at the Andy Bay roundabout after a burst water main this morning, and then a ute got stuck in the hole. All sorts of drams. And so the road remains closed. Police say there were no injuries, and the council have said on their website that the water is shut off to properties in that immediate area, and they hope that it's back on by 10 a.m. this morning. We'll keep you posted.
1: The Hits is taking you around the world.
2: World Tour.
3: We sure are. We've taken you to London, Vegas, LA, and now we want to take you to Brisbane to see the Foos. Night caller through. Good morning, The Hits. Hi, are we speaking to?
4: Yeah, good morning, please. Stu. Speaking this morning.
0: G'day, Stu. You're in the draw for the Foo Fighters in Brisbane.
4: Oh, you're a champion team. Love to get to Brisbane and see the Foos. That'd be outstanding.
0: It would be pretty epic, wouldn't it? I suppose it's at Suncorp. I'm assuming it's at Suncorp.
3: I'm sort of nodding, going, we'll find out for you, Stu. Have you seen the Foo Fighters before?
4: Well, I haven't seen them live, no, but a long-time fan, so I'd love to get there.
3: I've heard really, really, I'm personally, it wouldn't be on my top 10 concerts to go to, but I have heard the Foo Fighters do a great show, so that's a positive.
4: Looking forward to it. With any luck, we'll see what happens on Friday, eh?
0: Yeah, exactly,
3: yeah,
0: Stu.
3: Definitely.
0: We will. It's a bit of a long wait for you, but being in the draw on Monday, but all the best. Our fingers are crossed for you.
4: Awesome. Appreciate it, team.
3: See you. Bye, Stu.
0: See you, Stu. See you, mate. Foo Fighters in Brisbane. No mucking about for Stu.
3: No, done.
0: I can confirm I went with a few mates to the Foos a couple of years back and they are brilliant. I mean, Dave Grohl is a legend.
3: He is a legend. And we forget. We don't forget that, but we forget that, you know, he was on the drums for another massive group and then he's sort of front man for the Foo Fighters. It's impressive, really, isn't it?
0: Another chance with Hayley to get in the draw at midday today?
3: Yes, Callum. You're right.
0: Is Harry on the Hits?

0: The Hits with Callum and P. Harry Styles, who, by the way, is okay after he collapsed at Wembley on Friday night. Bit of a scary moment. It just turns out he choked a little bit on his water, and it was nothing to do with the heat. And so he's
1: it's awful, though, when you do, just saying, when you do choke on your water, you don't want to be on stage in front of tens of thousands of people, do you? It's hard enough when you're just doing it on your own.
0: Well, he's needed plenty of it because he's been performing in that heat wave.
1: Hot.
0: You know, in the Northern Hemisphere heat wave. But he got all choked up, and he's okay, Harry, to continue on with his concert tour.
1: Well, meanwhile, in the Southern Hemisphere, it's not a heat wave. It's cold, it's winter, and it's what we expect. And winter is the time that a lot of the knitwear comes out, isn't it? You know, the woolly jumpers and things. And there are some beautiful knits out there for women and men, but women especially. I'm definitely always looking for knitwear for myself. But anyway, look, over the weekend, Callum, there was a jersey that, and I'm hopeless when it comes to caring for my knitwear. In fact, at 53 years old, I am thinking I am going to take my knitwear home to Gore to get my mum to wash it for me, because I'm just hopeless. I manage to shrink and I do all sorts of things. Anyway, there's a jumper, a knit jumper that I've had that I may or may not have stuffed a little bit last winter with my washing. So I did a little bit of chat, GPTing, and a bit of YouTubing, Googling over the weekend, and I was able to not get it back to its original size, but damn close, with the jersey that I'd managed to shrink. So if you have, and if you are like me and can't look after knitwear that well, what you do, and you may have heard of this before, but what you do is you submerge your knitwear in warm water and hair conditioner. Now, you let the jersey submerge itself, because what the conditioner is doing is it's opening up all of the threads. I don't know. Anyway, you soak it for about 15 to 30 minutes. And then after that, you take it out of the water and you kind of just squeeze, don't wring it, squeeze the water out. Then you rinse the conditioner out, and then you squeeze again, roll it in a towel, lie flat, and then you sort of start stretching it back into shape. And I'll tell you what, it went from like a crop down to kind of where it should be. The knit's not as loose as what it was originally when I first bought it, but I thought I wanted to share that with everyone this morning, because I'm not the only one that can't look after knits.
0: It'd smell heaps better too, wouldn't it?
1: Do you know what it actually did? It smelled like, because, and this,
0: I freaking love the smell of conditioner.
1: Oh, well, it's a lot better than wet.
0: It may seem strange to you.
1: Because you don't have hair. But you've got it on the side. You got the wee muffs on the side that you shave off.
0: Yeah.
1: But if you were to leave it, it would be there.
0: I could look like Prince William if I wanted to.
1: What
0: do you mean?
1: Well, I'm just saying.
0: He's got the side muffs.
1: Yeah.
0: Yeah. He's got the princess layer.
1: I'm just going to say yes. Yeah. Yes, you could. Very similar to.
0: Well, just from a hair point of view, that's about all. Not from a royal point of view.
1: Imagine if you were, though. Would you get up at the time that you get up now to be, if you were a royal? Probably not. Anyway, look, if you have got knitwear at home, we've all got one, that we've managed to kind of, well, shrink, go and do this, because honestly it works, but go and have a look at a YouTube video. But it's all about like not wringing it out and really stretching it at the right time, and it does. It'll bring it back to life. And you know, girl math, I've just saved myself several hundred dollars to be able to put towards something else.
0: Nice hack this
1: better
0: morning.
1: Better living, everyone.
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3: 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It's 8:18. A bit of a drizzly, misty start to the day around the city.
4: 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He joins us next.

0: Elton and Dua on the hits. Hey, you got Callum and P for a new day and a new week in Dunedin. 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
0: Richard O'Brien's classic, the cult classic, the legendary rock and roll musical. In Dunedin, October 29th to November 7th. All right, so we've still got a bit of time to think about it, but plan ahead.
1: And I tell you what, this is a show that you're not going to want to wait to close to the time to get tickets because it's going to sell out. It just will. Anyway, I'm very excited and I'm a little bit nervous because director Ben Thomas joins us now. Ben, did I get the part? Oh, sorry. Welcome. Sorry, Ben. Welcome to the show. Cast announcements, very exciting. Did I get the part?
2: Well, look, T, you put your best foot forward. We were really, really pleased with what you did. But unfortunately, I have to say, we actually gave the part to the man sitting next to you.
1: Callum
0: Prince
1: is the
0: narrator!
1: Yay!
0: Wow. Sorry about that, P. No, well, that's great. Great. Appreciate that. Thanks for having the faith in me then, Ben, for this role.
2: Oh, no faith required, Callum. Honestly, you blew us away. We couldn't have hoped for more, so congratulations.
1: Well, I did realise that. And you know what? Callum just dragged me along to audition to make him look better, and it obviously worked. So I feel like we've both got the part here. The other thing, I knew he nailed it when Callum finished his audition, and you sat back, you sat back and you went, I have nothing. That was brilliant. I enjoyed that, you said. And I thought, oh, nailed it. So we're very excited, of course, to have a little bit of Hits involvement in this particular show. But let's talk about your cast announcement that came out sort of later last night. So if you haven't been onto socials, you may not have caught up. So, of course, let's run through those main characters and the locals that have nabbed the spot.
2: Yeah, sure. I mean, we had 80 incredible auditionees for only 12 parts, so we've got the absolute cream of the crop. You'll recognise a lot of these names if you come to shows in Dunedin. As our Brad and Janet, obviously the lovely young hero and heroine, we've got Jack Archibald and Zara Anthony Wiggin. Our Rocky, big dashing Rocky with the great big muscles and the fake tan, is Chris Keogh, muscle man. And then the incredible duo that everyone can't wait to see, Greg McLeod as Riff Raff and Charlotte Mackay as Magenta. Those two are going to absolutely blow the roof off the Mayfair. Sophie Wibley, who's one of the rock divas, she's our Columbia. And Mason Bouzade, who's just fresh out of Sister Act, is our Eddie and Dr. Scott, the meatloaf part. We've got Summer Johnson, Mackenzie Waddell, Jack Hollis-Wilson and Daniel Stanger. They're our Phantoms, or the Transylvanians, if you've seen the film. And then our wonderful Dr. Frankenfurter, sensational, absolutely blows away in the audition room, is Ben Hayward.
0: That's amazing. Fantastic. Oh, well, congratulations on that cast announcement. It's all official and it's out there now. How does that feel?
2: Oh, it feels so good. We've had so many questions about it. Everyone in Dunedin wants to know what's going on with this show, as you say, and it's guaranteed to be a sellout. So all I can say is don't get caught with your pants down, Dunedin. Make sure you book your tickets.
1: literally. Yeah, literally. So let's talk about where we've sort of covered off when. So where is the show going to be and how many shows are you planning on, you know, putting on?
2: So it's at the Mayfair Theatre in Dunedin, the beautiful Mayfair Theatre, which I think is the perfect kind of spooky, old-fashioned vibe for the Rocky Horror Show. And we're doing 11 shows across 2 weeks, including a very special late-night, almost midnight show, as is tradition for the Rocky Horror Show. So the diehards will want to be at that one for sure.
1: Now, you're not is there a way that you can, if it sells out, go, okay, we're going to add more shows, or is this it?
2: This is it. You've got one chance, Dunedin. We've already sold 10% of our tickets on pre-sale in just a week. So if you want to get in quick.
0: Heck yeah. And you need to underline that message. And so when can, you know, people get access to tickets?
2: Just over half an hour at 9 o'clock this morning. Ticket sales go live at www.tyreemusical.org.nz.
0: There you go.
1: Okay, do not get caught with your pants down. Ben's words, not mine, but I'm going to use them all day. Congratulations, we cannot wait, Ben, and let the hard work begin.
2: Thanks, team, and congratulations, Callum. We're stoked to have you on board.
0: I appreciate that. I can't wait. It's going to be so much fun. When's first rehearsal? Do we know?
2: Mid-August. I think you might actually be on holiday for the first one, unfortunately, but that's all right. We'll get you in your bag.
1: Oh, do you want me to go in as his body double? What do you call that?
2: Understudy.
1: I could be the understudy. Oh, thank you.
2: We'll call you, P. Okay,
0: It's very, very exciting news, and that's can't wait to get stuck in. It's going to be a spectacular show, and I expect sold-out audiences. Can't wait, Ben. Thanks for your time this morning.
2: Cheers, team.
1: Congratulations, Callum. Callum, the narrator for the Rocky Horror Show. We cannot wait to see it. Get your tickets today.
0: Usher, Pitbull on the hill.

0: Usher, yeah. Pitbull on the hits with Callum and P in the morning. It's 8:30 on a Monday and no score in the game. P versus P at the Soccer World Cup.
1: This is the office sweep.
0: The office sweep where all of your teams are through to the last 32.
1: But you're so supportive and you're so happy for me, eh?
0: Yeah, you're
1: so happy for me.
0: Go. Team Callum and P. Callum and P. Team Callum and P.
1: So, yeah, it's kind of like you getting narrator, even though I auditioned too.
0: Yeah, it's Team Callum and P.
1: Go, Callum and P.
0: Yeah, that's right.
1: Team Callum and P.
0: Team performance.
1: I know, well done, actually, because I know that you went in there. I was in the room for your audition, as you were in for me.
0: I was. We're probably the only people to go in an audition who got to watch each other's actual audition. And probably having each other in the room was probably made it extra more intimidating. Or
1: was it? See, because I haven't really done a show. Well, I've done one show a very long time ago.
0: Was it again?
1: Crazy for You. I was the head folly, like the dance girl who had to learn to tap dance. It's a whole thing.
0: This is an interesting skill that we've learned about this morning.
1: Yes, I was the head folly. And
0: we need to get you out tap dancing more often.
1: Yeah, it was, and I got pregnant actually with me, and I had terrible morning sickness.
0: In real life, your character didn't.
1: No, the character. That was you wouldn't want to be a folly girl if it tap dancing pregnant. Anyway, back to the audition. No, you did really well. Do you know what? I think what went against me was my overacting. Because I was prancing around, wasn't I? I mean, you just stood still and did it. You let the words and the execution speak for itself. I was like slapping paper. And that wasn't as dramatic. I was whacking paper. I was lowering my glasses. I was all over the place. I was kind of channeling being a lawyer.
0: Yeah, but do you remember, though, in that audition, you got laughs and you got a big applause. All right, now, I got neither.
1: Yeah, but they might have been laughing and clapping because it was over. And I
0: said to you in the car on the drive home, I said, you've nailed it, mate. You know?
1: There's a cross on the floor at auditions for a reason. I think the cross on the floor is so you stand there. Well, I would have stood there at the start. I ended up being on top of Ben, the director, basically questioning him like I was in a courtroom. Maybe it's just a bit intimidating, like just too intimidating. Look, jokes aside, it was fun auditioning, and it was a process that, to be fair, I went in and I thought this is going to be fun, and it was fun, and everyone was so positive. But no, well done to you, and I cannot wait to see you up on the stage. And you know the narrator actually dresses up a little bit by the end of it. Did you know that?
0: Oh, well, we're just waiting to see, aren't we?
1: Oh, look at you.
0: That is a bit of a surprise.
1: Yeah,
0: look at me.
1: You know, he gets the old fishnets on and the suspender belt by the end of it.
0: It wouldn't be the Rocky Horror Show without it.
1: No, wouldn't. That's what really got you auditioning, isn't it? Anyway, no, congratulations. Well done to all of the cast.
0: I can bring my own fishnets.
1: Heels and suspender belts. Congratulations to all the staff. Get your tickets because, like we say, only 11 shows from the 29th of October at the Mayfair Theatre, and the show will sell out.
0: We can't wait to take people on a strange journey, can we? Hey, coming up, we've got some big news actually around the latest that we have on the Dinosaur Park coming up before 9 on the hits. It's

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9: In this update, the Prime Minister says the government's conservation land reform was badly worded after backlash forced it to be scrapped. The ACT Party says New Zealand needs to stop paying people not to work as it rolls out a tougher welfare plan. A skydiving plane has crashed near the runway in eastern France, killing all 11 people on board. And England captain Ben Stokes will play just one more day of international cricket in the deciding third test against New Zealand, ending a 14-year career.
10: 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Check out their Facebook page for amazing home heating specials. Drizzle this morning, but clearing this afternoon, becoming fine this evening. Light winds, Dunedin's high today 10, tomorrow fine and 11.
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10: Morning, Dunedin, 8:37 as we start a Monday here in the city. Bit of a drizzly, misty kind of a day. Top end of Bayview Road at the Andy Bay roundabout remains closed due to that burst water main this morning. All the details on our Facebook page.
11: And coming up before 9 o'clock, a bit of an update on Marlow Park, the dinosaur park. What's going to happen? Well, we've got the first plans. We'll talk about that coming up.

0: Riri on the hits. Hey, Callum and P, streaming on iHeartRadio. And seeing the newspaper today, we've got our first look at the proposed new design for Marlow Park. The Dinosaur Park.
1: The Dinosaur Park. Now, as we know, this has been surrounded with a bit of controversy, and it was all over, of course, the dinosaur slide, whether it should stay or go. So why don't you just give us a rundown of what we are looking at?
0: So there are two options being considered re-dinosaur slide.
1: Uh-huh.
0: Option one, retain the dinosaur slide.
1: Okay.
0: But surround it in a forest of towers. Some upgrades and remediation works will be made to ensure the slide meets modern safety standards.
1: Okay.
0: Okay. A forest of towers. Wow.
1: It's to hide it. Yep, carry on.
0: And option two for the dinosaur slide.
1: Yes.
0: Replace the existing slide with a new dinosaur slide.
1: Oh, that's got my vote.
0: Or dinosaur-themed apparatus. This could also could be integrated with new towers and other design elements, suggestive of prehistoric New Zealand fauna such as moa, poakai and tuatara. Other equipment could also be included, like large climbing nets and blah, blah, blah, blah, blah. But anyway, there are two options as far as the dinosaur slide is concerned. We have to see which one is chosen. They might consult us on that or they might not.
1: They might not. I think probably, and I'm all for keeping a dinosaur slide of some sort because it's a dinosaur park, it's what it's known as. But I think sometimes it's like when people want to do a big restoration on their property and they put so much into restoring this old building, right, that it actually, ask a builder, will say, it would have been cheaper just to knock it down and start again and get all the sort of modern technology, you know. So I think stick with the dinosaur, absolutely, but maybe we just get a new one. I like that idea.
0: Anyway, it's some interesting design options that are there in the paper this morning. I think the other piece of information that stood out to me, it's what, $4.6 million they're going to spend on it. It's a lot of money in South D. It's kind of drowning, isn't it, slowly? It's sort of slipping under the ocean. But it's also going to require the park to be closed during the next Christmas holidays, during the next summer holidays.
1: Oh.
0: It'll be closed. And it will be closed for 6 to 9 months, possibly at the earliest, opening mid-2027.
1: Oh, that's a shame. It's a shame that they don't start when the kids go back to school and start your 9 months, to 9 months from there, maybe.
0: You would have thought that would have been a better option. I mean, it's going to be closed for a long time regardless.
1: Yeah.
0: And so, which is a shame, but, you know, that's what's required when it's getting a complete overhaul. But some of what's proposed is exciting. You know, it looks like there will still be a whale of some description.
1: Love
0: in
1: it.
0: There. There's going to be picnic areas, barbecue areas, a water zone for the kids to play in, a massive swing zone with all types of different swings, trampolines as well.
1: I love all of this.
0: Yeah, so, and it's going to be made safe for the kids.
1: Well, this is the thing, you know, back when we grew up, the swings were on concrete, weren't they?
0: That's right.
1: None of these spongy pads that the kids have got now.
0: Exactly.
1: In fact, it was a big upgrade when we got wood chips, actually, when under our jungle gyms at primary school. I remember the old wood chips.
0: Yeah.
1: You'd be like, wow, this is flash.
0: We're the tough generation, though.
1: We literally are, but yeah. I get it. I absolutely get it. Well, this is exciting. Check it out, front page of the ODT. And if you've seen it, what do you think?
0: Page four.
1: So it's not the front page?
0: Page four.
1: On the front page? If that didn't make the front page, what made the front page?
0: Oh, they've dug up the old cable car line up in Mornington.
1: Oh, that'll interest you.
0: Yeah, that actually does interest me. Thank you.
1: Well, I know that. Well, yeah. I've worked with you for so long. Don't think everything I say to you is a bit of a crack, bit of a mistake. I'm not always taking the piss out of you. Sometimes, I know, see, you're interested in it, aren't you?
0: And the other headline, no joy for football, netball and Queen Susie. That's right, all the sort of teams we followed. Well, the Nuggets won.
1: Yeah.
0: Thank God for the Nuggets over the weekend.
1: Nuggets had a great one, by the way.
0: Absolutely. But it wasn't to be for Queen Susie, who we hope to be chatting to tomorrow morning, by the way, Susie Bates. It wasn't to be for our All Whites.
1: And it wasn't to be for our Southern Steel. And we have one of the super fans, in fact, the face, I reckon, of the fan zone for all Southern Steel games. Bev, what she thought of the game, coming up next.
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0: Ray on the hits with Callum and P. Where's your husband right now?
1: At school. Thanks for asking.
0: Oh, well, look, hard luck for the Steel. In the big final on Saturday night of the ANZ Premiership. Always going to be tough to go up there to beat the Mystics on their court and the way the Mystics were playing.
1: The Mystics, honestly, they are a well-oiled, snappy, physical, accurate team. There you go.
0: Thought they outplayed us through the midcourt.
1: Mm-hmm.
0: Yeah, I'm no netball expert. Played a bit of indoor, but a mixed indoor.
1: Oh, you're an expert in all. We know that.
0: No. Well, you're a former rec netballer.
1: Well, I am.
0: Age grade.
1: It wasn't actually.
0: Well, it was actually.
1: Mine.
0: It was age grade, wasn't it?
1: No, it was like South and Country senior thing,
0: sorry,
1: very much.
0: Sorry.
1: Gosh.
0: Heck, sorry.
1: Yeah, well, a bit of respect, thanks. I also think they beat us, obviously, in the shooting circle too. I thought their shoot and goal attack were amazing. Like when you've got like a 90+ success rate in that scoring circle, it's hard to win, isn't it?
0: See, they had a big party in Invercargill, a big watching party at the Ascot for all the Steel super fans
1: that couldn't make it up to the game.
0: And the biggest super fan of them all, you'll know Bev. Bev gets on the telly for most of the Steel's home games. And Bev, she comes up for the Dunedin game every year.
1: Think streamers, think tinsel. Yeah, Bev. You know Bev.
0: Think the Dame Edna glasses.
1: Yes. Good description. I do.
0: Well, despite the loss in the big final, Bev had a microphone put in front of her, and she was still in a very buoyant,
1: sort of
0: a positive mood despite the result. This was Bev's reaction to the Steel losing in the final.
2: Absolutely an electric crowd in Southland. Thank you, Steel. You had us on the edge of the seat all game. We thought you were coming back at the finish, but so proud of you being up there. Woohoo!
0: Oh, there you go.
1: Love you, Bev.
0: Love Bev. Heck, imagine what Bev would have been like if we'd won it.
1: Oh, honestly, I just, yeah, they could, towels would have been needed.
0: I agree.
1: Yeah,
0: that's right.
1: Towels would have been needed.
0: Yeah, so well done to the Steel on a great season. Let's hope there's a season next year.
1: Well, we don't know, do we?
0: No, watch this space. Here's JB on the hits.

0: Justin Bieber on the hits. Callum and P in Dunedin. It's 9 a.m. Just another reminder, the top end of Bayview Road at the Andy Bay roundabout closed due to that burst water main.
1: Okay, coming up after 9 o'clock, I must share with you, we had the weekend off work. We didn't have any work commitments, which was great. And it meant that we, Tony and I, when I say we, my husband and I, were able to do something that we have not done at home. I'm actually really embarrassed. For like, I reckon it's over 2 years, we finally did this. It's a household chore. Have a think about it, and I'll tell you what it was coming up after 9.
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20: In this update, the government scrapped a controversial clause that could have allowed protected conservation land to be sold after major public backlash. Prime Minister Chris Luxon admits they got the wording wrong, saying it was only meant to cover surplus stock land like old buildings.
21: That was our intention. Clearly the language didn't give the public confidence. What was actually in the bill gave people a licence to believe that we could go further. No.
20: The ACT Party's warning the country will go broke without welfare reform. Leader David Seymour also wants job seekers on payment cards that block booze, gambling and tobacco, saying it pushed this before but the coalition didn't go far enough.
22: That is the nature of MMP. We campaign on things, we negotiate them. We generally find that our colleagues don't want to go quite as far as ACT does.
20: Rescuers in Venezuela are still racing to find survivors 4 days after powerful earthquakes, but hope is fading fast. More than 1,400 people have died, thousands are hurt or missing. The BBC's Will Grant says crews are now mostly recovering bodies.
0: The people behind me, who are all local neighbours, have found 3 bodies and they are simply trying to reach them now and remove their bodies with dignity so that they can have some kind of funeral.
20: And Parliament's charity rugby game didn't go to plan for the MPs, losing in an invitational over the weekend. And to make it worse, Police Minister Mark Mitchell ended up in hospital with 2 broken ribs. In sport, Ben Stokes has shocked the cricketing world, announcing his retirement during day 4 of the deciding test against the Black Caps at Trent Bridge. He'll bow out of the international game after tonight's final day, after nearly 15 years representing England and 4 years as test captain. And Liam Lawson scored points for a 4th straight Formula One race, finishing where he started in 9th at the Austrian Grand Prix. Mercedes' George Russell held off a late charge from Max Verstappen to secure his 2nd win of the season. And that's sport. Make the news your own with the new NZ Herald app. Download today and tap into the news that matters.
1: And to Monday's weather for Dunedin with Heatco. Check out their Facebook page for amazing home heating specials. Drizzle this morning, but clearing this afternoon, becoming fine this evening. Light winds. Dunedin's high today 10. Tomorrow, fine and 11.
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0: Avicii, Yellow Black on the hits. Hey, Callum and P here for Monday in Dunedin. Here till 10, Hayley in after 10 a.m.
1: Seems strange talking about this considering the weather at the moment. But over the weekend, Callum, because as we know, we had no work commitments. So it just kind of meant that we had a bit of time, Tony and I, to catch up on a few jobs. And I was sitting at home on Saturday morning and I said to Tony, do you know what we really need to do? He's like, what? Because I have a mental list. Sometimes I write lists down, but I have a mental list of jobs we need to do. He goes, what? And I went,
0: yeah, so typical response.
1: Oh, no, from your husband, especially when your wife goes, do you know what we've got to do? Yeah. AKA read between the lines what you need to do and I'm going to watch or help a little bit. We need to wash our windows. And he's like, you're actually right. Now, here's the thing, because afterwards we could not believe how clean it was looking out our windows. Now, we divided the house in half. We did upstairs on Saturday and we did downstairs on Sunday. And we realised that we have not washed our windows. This is going to sound terrible. I'm actually embarrassed. Since before my husband had his heart operation. So you'll remember, I don't know, it's at least 18 months ago that Tony had his triple bypass.
0: It was near the start of the year, wasn't it?
1: It was. It was the start of the year.
0: So was it the start of 2025? Last year, 2025.
1: Yes, it was. Yes, I'm working it out. So it's been about 18 months. And we hadn't done them because normally, I mean this, we normally do our windows over the Christmas summer break because we're both at home and, you know, we've got a few weeks off and it's quite good just to do, you know, the odd job. So that's one. And we couldn't do it the year that we were waiting for the surgery. So it's been well over 2 years.
0: Well, you've got a good excuse.
1: Well, we do have a good excuse, but it does make you think, like, when you realise and when you wash your windows, what a difference it makes. So we had So here I'm wondering now whether my eyesight's actually as bad as what I think it is, because I'd look out the windows and I'd be, my eyes are so cloudy at the moment, like they're really foggy. It was actually crap that was still on our windows. But it got me thinking, like, apart from my mother, and I say that because Mum, every time I speak, she's like, oh, I've just washed my windows. It's like, really, do you not do anything else? Mum's washing her windows all the time. Well, it feels like that.
0: That's that generation.
1: Oh, is
0: though.
1: It they get out there and they wash their windows?
0: Yeah,
1: I don't know.
0: It's a once a year job.
1: So is that how often you do your windows?
0: Yeah,
1: when's the last time?
0: Sometimes it's a twice a year job, but for me it's a once a year job because it's a lot of admin required.
1: Well, do you know what it is? But it's not. But here's my question:
0: especially if you've got heaps of glass and you've got to reach
1: two stories, if you've got
0: more than a story,
1: that does make it a lot harder, and that explains why.
0: You've got to wait for the right day, and that
1: it can't be too hot. No. It can't be too cold. But tell me though,
0: many reasons not to clean your windows.
1: Be honest though, and I'd love you to play along if you are listening, and you've got to be honest. How long has it been since you've washed your windows inside and out?
0: I can't.
1: Because it's one of those jobs that you can
0: easily... We didn't do it last summer anyway, I know that much.
1: Okay, so there we go. Now have a really hard think about when the last time is you washed them. Because you may well be over. At least we've got a heart operation to play for our filthy windows. And we've got dogs. I mean, that's a tear with the wee snot marks along the bottoms of the windows where they go up there. Like, they haven't bothered wiping those off.
0: Yeah.
1: Anyway, so go on. Text us this morning and tell us how long it's been between drinks or between doing your windows on 4487.
0: Can you beat P's 18 months? It's Alicia Keys on the hits.

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2: We're the home of the Concert World Tour, and we have had winners going to see Olivia Dean in Vegas, Bruno Mars in London, and on Friday we found out the winner who was going to see Ed Sheeran in LA.
1: Yeah, Maddie and PJ did the draw on Friday afternoon. Pretty special, pretty extra special, wasn't it?
2: Oh, it really was. So this is what happened if you missed it. Hayley was drawn as the winner. Hayley is mum to Lola. So Maddie had already told Hayley, and she was very excited, but it turned out she was going to be taking her daughter, her teenage daughter, with her, Lola. So Maddie must have said, hey, do you mind if I ring Lola when she gets home and I tell her what's happened? And it's a very special phone call that Maddie got to make to winning daughter Lola.
3: Hi.
4: Hi, Lola.
3: Hi.
4: This is Maddie from The Hits.
3: Oh, my gosh.
4: How are you?
3: I'm good.
4: Now, you don't know this yet, but we called your mum a little while ago, but you were not at home at that point with some very exciting news.
3: Yeah.
4: Lola, you and your mum are off to see Ed Sheeran in LA.
3: Oh, my gosh. Oh, my gosh.
4: Congratulations.
3: Oh, my gosh.
5: How's that for a Friday night?
3: Amazing.
4: Now, remind me, Lola, you have never been overseas before?
3: No, I've never left New Zealand.
4: Oh, my God. Oh. And you're going to LA, Lola. You're going to LA and you're going to see Ed Sheeran live. How does this feel?
3: Insane.
5: You must be pretty speechless right now.
3: Yeah, I can't stop.
1: Oh, we love it when they can't stop crying.
2: How special. And you know, in years to come, when Lola's with all her friends, or even when she has children and they reflect on her very first overseas trip, she gets to say, I went to LA to see Ed Sheeran live with my mum. How special.
1: What a trip that'll be. One last concert to give away with our Concert World Tour, the Foos in Brisbane, the Foo Fighters. Another chance for you to go on the draw at midday today here on The Hits. I heard

0: 660, it's our boys on the hits. Callum and P in the morning. Hey, over the weekend, it was the second anniversary, the second birthday of what in Dunedin? Can you guess what it was? This is certainly a significant moment in your life.
1: In my life?
0: In your life, there's a little clue for you. I've never heard you so excited on our show as you were that morning 2 years ago.
1: Really?
0: At the weekend. There's another clue for you. Oh!
1: On the weekend, two years.
0: You cried just like our Ed Sheeran winner 2 years ago.
1: Okay, well, I didn't win a trip to LA. Right. You know that.
0: Well, it was like a trip to LA, though, for you.
1: Well, I don't know.
0: And you covered the event live on our show. You were there in person to see it and watch it happen. Here's another clue.
1: 2 years ago.
0: Yeah, 2 years. It's been 2 years.
1: And I was excited. Like, I was emotional.
0: You frothed, as they say.
1: Yeah, they do say that.
0: And I can't believe it's been 2 years.
1: 2 years.
0: We keep saying that, though, don't we, about time. We've got to stop saying that.
1: Yeah, I know. We do, actually, because, okay, hang on. So 2 years, and what did you say, I was at the opening of it? Oh.
0: June 2024.
1: Has it been 2 years?
0: Has it clicked for you?
1: I think it may have.
0: It was.
1: Oh, yeah, that was an emotional day.
0: This is what happened on our show 2 years ago in Dunedin, 2024.
2: The doors are officially open here at Kmart. This is amazing. The staff are lining the path on the way into the store. There's a DJ outside. Wow, I don't think I've ever been to a store opening like this. I'm feeling a little bit emotional, I'm not going to lie.
0: 2 years ago, can you believe that?
1: Yeah, the excitement. Hey? I mean, you can't put that sort of excitement on.
0: The emotional opening, the grand opening of Kmart. Well, they'd been queuing overnight, hadn't they? They'd been queuing through the night. And it was quite an impressive spectacle.
1: Oh, no, it was. And I tell you what, Kmart know how to do a grand opening because no word of a lie, they had this, like they had a band and the staff sort of lined like the walkway through. What do you call it? It's kind of like a guard of honour without their arms up. But they were all clapping and you walked in. It was just like, we're here. And of course, as you know, Kmart right up there was one of my favourite shops and I really missed it when it shut down on the, you know, very top floor of the Meridian. And we were all very sad. We were all very sad. And it's really funny, isn't it, when I think about it. You know, it's like, it's not going to work where it's going, and there were people just going nuts about that in the parking. We just get used to it, don't we?
0: I'll be honest, I was one of them.
1: Yes, you were, but you'll boohoo any idea.
0: I didn't think there would be adequate parking.
1: But it seems to be fine.
0: Seems to be coping, doesn't it? Yeah, it does.
1: I've got Tony's parents staying with us at the moment, and Tony's mum, Dawn, wants to get something. And I said, oh, we'll have a look online, and I'll go pick it up for you today, because I'm happy to do that. She's got a few appointments. And she went online. First, she's open till midnight every day. And it was just so funny because they live in Clyde now and it's just really funny hearing someone that just like shops being open till midnight. The cutest thing. And I just really wanted to go to Kmart for absolutely no reason.
0: Of course you did,
1: 2 years.
0: 2 years.
1: There you go.
0: Happy second birthday to Kmart in Dunedin.
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4: 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Call Adams. They'll solve it in a snap.

0: Olivia Dean on the hits. Hey, Callum and P, handing over to Hales, who's on after 10.
1: If you missed the news this morning, the cast announcement has been made for the Rocky Horror Show, which is at the Mayfair Theatre, late October through November. And once again, Callum, congratulations for being cast as narrator in Tyree Musical Society's production
2: this
1: year.
2: Thank you so much.
1: Super proud of you.
0: Thank you so much.
1: Yeah, super proud of you.
0: I'll have to get my best criminologist's voice on.
1: Well, obviously, you nailed the audition better than I did. Maybe I went... You were there for my audition.
0: Yeah, you were there.
1: We went in together.
0: You were there for mine.
1: Yep. Yep.
0: Well, we proposed a dual narrator's role, didn't we?
1: Yep. But and anyway, as you said, I was probably the only one that auditioned that got not only applause but laughter. Not the response I was going for, but anyway.
0: I don't think Richard O'Brien would have approved of a dual role, but anyway.
1: Oh, so good. Richard O'Brien, if you didn't know, the writer of the Rocky Horror Picture Show, and he is Riff Raff in the original. But no, the cast looks outstanding. When do you start rehearsing, by the way?
0: Mid-August.
1: Okay, yeah. Good stuff. But, you know, you'll be practising walking in high-heeled shoes. You'll have to get your fishnets and suspend about out of the dress-up box at home.
0: Hey, I might not need any practice, P.
1: True that, actually. I've seen you. And you actually, do you know what? You probably won't, to be fair. Anyway, tickets go on sale, and they're on sale right now.
0: As director Ben said earlier this morning, don't get caught with your pants down. Book today, tyreemusical.org.nz. It's at the Mayfair, and so, you know, honestly, you do not want to miss out.
1: Don't get your stockings in a twist, people. Hey, like what I did there.
0: Love it, I love it.
1: Love it, love it.
0: The Rocky Horror Show, man. How much fun will that be, that show? Starts 29th October at the Mayfair with Tyree Musical. Have a great day in Dunedin.

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19: In this update, the ACT Party's new deputy leader wants to merge ministerial roles and slash departments, saying there's too much red tape slowing things down. Nicole McKee says the plan would cut departments from 43 to 19 and ministers from 28 down to 18.
20: Look at the justice sector as an example. We have a minister for courts, that's me, a minister for justice, a minister for corrections, a minister for police. Why don't we have one minister doing all of justice and law?
19: Talks between the US and Iran could drag on past the 60-day deadline, with a permanent deal still up in the air. Tensions are flaring again too, with new strikes and Iran even floating a fee for ships using the Strait of Hormuz. Europe's heatwave is hitting hard, with temperatures topping 40 degrees across parts of Germany, the Czech Republic and Poland. More than 1,300 deaths have been linked to the extreme heat as people try to cool down any way they can.
21: I was expecting warm, but not 37 degrees. That's, like, tropical.
22: If they know these things are going to happen, like with climate change, why don't they act now and do something?
23: I don't know how you guys deal with it, but, like, back home, Canada, where I'm from, we have AC. The weather's, yeah, very hot, though.
19: And Police Minister Mark Mitchell has ended up in hospital with two broken ribs after a charity rugby match in Russell over the weekend. Prime Minister Chris Luxon only found out during a radio interview with Mike Hosking.
24: Oh, that is just not
25: for goodness
24: good.
25: Sake,
24: it's not even good for our ACC system, right? Like, that's just adding to the problem that we've got there.
19: In sport, Canadian triumph, South African heartbreak at the Football World Cup on TVNZ.
0: This is dropping nicely. Ezequiel! Stephen Ezequiel!
19: The first goal of the tournament's knockout stage came during stoppage time of their football match in LA. Canada snatched a 1-0 victory to advance to the last 16. And England captain Ben Stokes has retired from international cricket, ending his 14-year career after tonight's final day of the third test against New Zealand. And that sport, make the news your own with the new NZ Herald app. Download today and tap into the news that matters. The Hits, Dunedin weather with Heatco. 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Drizzle clearing, becoming fine tonight. We've got light winds. 3 is the overnight low. Tomorrow, fine and sunny with nor'westers and a high of 11 degrees.
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Good morning. It's Hayley here on The Hits. Welcome to your Monday, Groundhog Day. We do it all over again another week. We're going to make it a good one, though. This is the last week before school holidays as well, which is pretty awesome for a lot of the kids. They are so ready for a break. It's Gaga on The Hits. Happy Monday.

You're listening to The Hits. Hayley with you. I hope your week's gone off to a good start. Early days, isn't it? I feel so good because this week has started really easily for making school lunches because yesterday I made 3 big batches of pizza. Nadia Lim does the best one, pizza base, and then she puts cooked quinoa in it, so it's got a bit of grain. And now I've got them all in the freezer, loaded up for the kids' lunches. They love it. And then it's not much work during the week. It's The Hits. Hello.

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1: Hey, it's Kaylee Bell. Me For Me is a song all about waiting for your person in life and knowing when they show up, it'll be perfect just the way that it is. Hey, it's Kaylee Bell and you're listening to my brand new single, Me For Me.

0: It's Brittany. You're on the heads with Hayley. Tomorrow is a massive, massive day for the hospo and the restaurant scene in New Zealand because our first ever Michelin guide is going to be unveiled tomorrow. I think you can live stream in. They've got a ceremony and that's when they name the restaurants in the country. They have got one, two, or maybe even three Michelin stars, and that's going to stick around for several years too. Auckland, Wellington, Christchurch and Queenstown. So the restaurants have to be in those areas. So it's going to be huge. You're going to have a lot of news cover in that once they announce the restaurants, as soon as those words come out. It'll be interesting to see who snubbed and who has a surprise star or multiple added to their accomplishments. Coming up, we've got some good Kiwi music from 660 next on The Hits.
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8: 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'Cause I'm just a teenage dude. 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That's what makes you beautiful. From the 90s till

0: You're on the hits. We're also on iHeartRadio as well. A lot of people felt a shake last night. Late last night, the lower North Island had a earthquake 4.8, which is a big one, but it was quite deep at 55 k's. But 5,000 people actually reported feeling it on GeoNet. So probably way more people than that felt the shake late last night. Coming up just after 11, we've got Leona Lewis with a brilliant hit from 08. Also, Cyril. Stumbling in, redoing the classic, coming up next on The Hits.
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14: 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The Unicorn, a comedy about a widowed dad discovering that kindness, emotional maturity and basic communication make you extremely hot and desirable. 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
18: In this update, Chris Hipkin says it's up to the Police Minister and IPCA to decide whether the Commissioner stays on while he's under investigation. He says Labor's Ginny Anderson passed on a complaint about Richard Chambers last year.
19: And did nothing else with it. And I think that's absolutely the appropriate course of action for her to have taken.
18: Meanwhile, the police watchdog's also looking into claims a senior officer used a police swipe card to help his family avoid media after his son's court case. 22-year-old former soldier Joshua Ford was given 6 months home detention for grooming a teenage girl, while his detective inspector father is under a confidential employment investigation. Emotions are running high in Venezuela, with rescuers racing to find survivors after last week's deadly earthquakes. More than 1,400 people have died and thousands are still missing. Europe's heatwave is pushing east with record-breaking temperatures, leaving people struggling to cope.
6: In the summer, I'm used with this weather, but not here, I come on the streets on the shallow.
19: Go to swim and walking out with my friends.
20: Drink lots of beer, use sun cream, drink water, stay in the shade.
18: And Olympian and former Auckland Mayor Les Mills has died. The 92-year-old founded the global Les Mills fitness franchise. In sport, Canada has stunned South Africa in stoppage time to snatch a late 1-0 victory in their round of 32 FIFA World Cup match in LA. Canada will meet either the Netherlands or Morocco in the round of 16 this Sunday. And England captain Ben Stokes has announced his retirement from international cricket, stepping down after the current test against New Zealand. On the field, England have struggled to 103 for 4 at stumps on day 4, in pursuit of 373 for victory. And that's sport. Make the news your own with the new NZ Herald app. Download today and tap into the news that matters. The Hits, Dunedin weather with Heatco. Check out their Facebook page for amazing home heating specials. Drizzle clearing, becoming fine tonight. We've got light winds. 3 is the overnight low. Tomorrow fine and sunny with nor'westers and a high of 11 degrees.
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Oh, last day of June tomorrow. Just how crazy is that? We are nearly a third of our way through winter. This is when it starts to get tougher and colder these next coming months. So I feel like I've been lulled into a false sense of security. It's coming though. Great one from Olivia Dean next on The Hits.

0: It's the Hits Dunedin. Hey, Callum and P here back tomorrow morning.
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0: Tomorrow morning, another chance for you to win tickets to the Foos in Brisbane. And we have your tickets to the Nuggets as well tomorrow morning on the Hits.

You're on the heads. Hayley, with you, we've been giving away four incredible trips overseas to four brilliant artists, and we've still got Foo Fighters left. You can head over to Brisbane with a loved one, flights, accommodation, and see the Foo Fighters live. Your next chance to get into the draw, and you've only got this last week, is coming up just after 12 o'clock. You'll hear the weather, and then you'll hear a cue saying, call now, 800 the hits. It's the hits. Think of when we were together. Like when you said you felt so happy.

0: back on the playlist. You wanted it, you got it. It's Daft Punk on the hits. Absolute walloping on Saturday afternoon with FIFA Football World Cup. All whites, our team took on Belgium, and it was a good thrashing. 1-5. Really not too flash. We are currently the bottom of our team group as well, which is never a great feeling. Never a great feeling. Coming up, we've got a big hit from Mariah Carey, which I love, Absolute Guilty Pleasure, and also Ella Langley, Choosing Texas, is coming up next on The Hits.
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0: You're on the hits. We're also on the free app iHeartRadio that you can download and listen to us there. A bit of a show in Christchurch yesterday afternoon. They had a luxury Porsche. I don't know the difference between a standard Porsche and a luxury Porsche. Anyway, this luxury vehicle went up in flames in the middle of central Christchurch yesterday afternoon. They were driving it and then, boom, had flames coming out of it as well. I feel like if it was any other car, you'd feel sorry for the person. But as soon as you hear it's a Porsche, there's kind of a part of you that goes, meh. I don't know why. That might be more of a reflection on me than anyone else. Coming up, we've got JT very soon, and also your chance to go into the draw to see Foo Fighters live in Brisbane coming up just after 12 on the hits.
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16: In this update,
4: Parts of Wairarapa are still cut off after Friday's storm, with roads and bridges wiped out by flooding and wild winds. Access to Martinborough is down to one road, while crews race to restore power to the last 100 homes still in the dark. Olympian, businessman and former Auckland Mayor Les Mills Sr. has died. The 91-year-old built a global fitness empire from a single Auckland gym and inspired millions to get moving.
7: We've all got something. Some people paint beautifully and I ran fast.
4: Members of Gloria Vale are pushing back on claims the community is a cult, as a new documentary gives rare insight inside. Devotion, the Gloria Vale story, features interviews with current and former residents.
16: The TV show The Handmaid's Tale say that they modelled their costuming there on ours. I don't take that as a reproach.
4: And Prince Harry's planned UK trip with Meghan and the kids is up in the air over security concerns. UK correspondent Gavin Gray says they'd be staying at a royal lodge but wouldn't get protection once they step outside.
17: Harry said he doesn't feel safe about that. He wants this all reviewed, but this, of course, has already been in court.